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This is another episode of Every Midnight Sins Season 2! Season 3! Jesus! Oh, I can't believe this is happening like

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1: Bergman commanded to keep silent under pain of penalty session for the trial by President Sara Zimmerman Duterte.
0: The impeachment of Vice President Sara Zimmerman Duterte. We should be led by Judge Pilula.
2: Let us all pause for a minute of silence for humility, wisdom, neutrality, and fairness. In the name of the Father, and of the Son, and of the Holy Spirit. Amen.
0: Amen. The Lord now alone.
3: Members, the Honorable Senator John, Senator John Kagan, Senator Judge De La Roque, Senator Judge Stroh, Senator Judge Go, Senator Ayers, Senator Judge Tapso, Senator Judge Lapid, Senator Larda, Judge Coletta, Senator Judge Coros, Senator Judge Soto III, Senator Judge Fuller, Senator Judge Tufafi, Senator Judge Villanueva, Senator Villar Camilo, Senator Judge Villar Mark, Senator Judge Zubiri, Presiding Officer, Senator Judge Escudo,
0: President, the Chair declares the presence of a quorum. In accordance with the rules of procedure on impeachment trials, the Chair now recognizes the duly appointed officer to preside over the proceedings of impeachment.
4: Thank you, Mr. President. Chair, I'd like to defer action or approval on the journal as we wait for investigations of some of our percentages. However, before we today's trial, regards of the decision of the senator judges manifested and their intention to submit manifestation, will have the general Republican Party because the question for the respondents, they would want an official officer their ruling in order to afford some time to whatever remedies they may seek regard to the ruling in whole or in part. So for the information of the council parties, we shall be approving the general in the day. You copy of the same before the trial. This is all to inform the judges make their submissions as soon as possible. Otherwise, it shall only transcript the records and will no longer be made part of the journal. So, for the clerk, please,
1: it was 4206 of impeachment trial by Senator.
5: Good afternoon, Your Honors. Same appearance for the prosecution. Information of our next
4: trial. This first one.
6: Good afternoon, Your Honors. Same appearance for the defense.
4: We know who on the part of the counsel, rather, who among the panel of prosecutors or from the panel of prosecutors will present the witness?
5: The representation of all the
4: you know, all right, part of the person will be that other side. With everyone?
6: Great.
4: You may put the prosecutor call you first. With
5: Your Honor, we are calling to the witness stand our witness, last witness for Article 4, threat, Arnie Mel, the NBI director.

0: Kindly remain standing. The clerk will kindly administer the oath to witness. Kindly turn on my clerk of court.
1: Melvin Matibag. Between the Philippines and the Spanish German today, I'll be the truth and in the service.
0: Kindly, Madiba. Before the lead prosecutor proceeds with the accusations, I'd like to address the witness regarding certain I'd like to remind and admonish you avoid statements pertaining to the members of the impeached. Without any taking you may do so without need of independence of the court in both sectors. And for the truth, information as well, Director Matibag, the statements made by Senators Senator Judge Alan Peter Cayetano and Judge Pino last July 15th were just made by you a video that you should refer to the set as the Rules Committee for proper decision for matter to take and not in this court. You will hear stand, Director Matibag. Reminder and admonishment and the admonition of chair.
2: Yes, sir.
0: Director, lead possible show your procedure to examination.
3: You're offering the testimony of witness and by director, Attorney Mel Matibag, to prove the following. One, siya ang director ng National Bureau of Testing. Tapos siyang italaga bilang director, may binuo siyang special task force sulok ng mga pagbabanta ng 3. 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
4: Comments, Your Honor. As to the first purpose, we are willing to stipulate, Your Honor, that in the interest of expediting the proceedings, no need to propound questions on that. And for the task force, Your Honor, we would have objected to the of being real. Your Honor, we would have for the record that such task force of the articles of impeachment as well as the impeachment. There was no mention there, and this is a new information. So, Your Honor, we'd like to confess for the record that the article of impeachment takes to a permit final and altered, and the prosecution can hold such information or articles of impeachment for such will be a violation of our client's right to process, particularly her. To be the eyes of the actor. So any information for number three, same objection, Your Honor, because the good mention pertains also to a new information. If that was a good consumer, twice. So we this it be confirmed fact. Number five to the special as for section sitting there was no mention such information in mention in particular of Japan.
0: Would the lead prosecutor respond?
3: We would like to respond, Your Honor.
0: The lady may be.
3: Your Honor, malayo naging banta isipente kamay na November 24 na video. May tao kaumnay ng tao sa pagiging presidente ng party at Your Honor, we will present that this special task force was specifically created for the purpose of furthering investigation because of the possibility of seeing hindi mag-isa ang vice-presidente sa bantang ito. As Your Honor, the mention of special task force including its creation at nito access the test of events as matter of this is the very one. We are presenting Attorney Melvin Matibag, ZBI Director, before the Honorable Impeachment Court. Your Honor, the best like question. The special task force was not mentioned the articles of impeachment. Nais ko pong iblik ang naging desisyon ng galagalang impeachment kahapon. Kaugnay, mga dokumento institutions prior to 2022 so were not mentioned in the art speech. Ang mga pinipar ay itong mga agasyon to be presented ay may kanayan relevant article of impeachment. It is not necessary that it be specifically mentioned in the text of impeachment. Finally, Your Honor, by states, the issue process of the respondent. It is much apparent since day one of our impeachment trial, the respondent is very represented by a very visible defense panel. First, Your Honor, the pong ibigay ang arap of due process sa Vice President is as this impeachment trial is concerned, I see go and by the court, I trust my investigation.
4: It's a short reminder.
0: So, for response, the chair makes a ruling on the offer in the men's territory. You may see that on
4: honor the prosecution and the appointment of Eric Matibag, we would also add as basis for rejection, this is not personal.
0: Noted. Another chair reminds the lead visitor skip the introduction and preliminary questions with respect to the witness being the NBI director having been admitted, might the counsel responded. If our as the phrase band learned, Chair would like to remind the Senate judges that this indeed a inclusion of prosecutors will seek for our purposes. Tawag lang natin o ito lang din ang mga pahayag at binitiban ng ikalawang ulo the prosecutor kindly let the witness testify and then characterize it as such civil but not from any of counsel for the parties. As task force was formed on April 16, 2026. A impeachment complaint was filed before the Senate in May. The impeachment was at the last point and difficult would show persistence and or lack of it, which is an element of the crime great which the prosecution is seeking to prove. And through the case, but through the witnesses, they would be presented the present day of the report. Shall therefore allow this to and the counsel, the respondent may object at any time with respect to the point raised and shall rule each time an objection is raised regarding that matter without prejudice. I'm already seeing what attorney will be reaching for the mic. Without prejudice to the counsel of making a continuing action with respect to his objections to the offer so that we would abbreviate the proceedings and he won't need to object each time. This would that be correct, sir?
4: Yes, sir. We register continuing objection and everything.
0: Noted. The prosecutor may proceed. Yes.
3: Ms. Ness, sabi-sabi po iyong pangalan, edad, at iba pang pagkakil.
2: Ako po, attorney, nagbaga sa co-vector ng Bureau of Investigation. Itong ay address na 9-11 sa so being gusto makapag-asi.
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2: 29 years po.
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2: Okay, nagkapos ng Bachelor of Arts, Major in Philippines, University of San Tomas.
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2: Nagkapos ako ng Master of Law, Finance Law, Queen State University, Detroit, Michigan, UARE po.
3: You are here as NBI Director. 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
4: Your Honor,
0: our answer.
3: Thank you, Your Honor. The competence of the witness, qualification position as official of the government. We are acknowledging your honor that duty regardless of the principle he is saying.
0: One of your pronouncements, Mr. Objection of Rule.
2: Thank you, Your Honor. Po ganung plan, Presidente ng National Trust Corporation, wala po noong January 27 hanggang Marso 2022 at pagtapos na nakapoyin nila bilang Cabinet Secretary po ng dating Pangulo Rodrigo Roa Duterte.
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2: Point doon pong Ferrari Quintal yan po.
3: Mr. Witness, kila AI Director, ano ang iyong responsibilidad at kapangyarihan kung iyong nalaman?
4: Objection, Your Honor. Filipinos for the Director.
0: Did you tell us our responsibilities of
3: Your Honor, regardless of the position of the defense to stipulate on the fact the powers and responsibility of the director, it is the position that since the constitutional process wala po na marinig ng ating mga nagsend judges ng mga kababunan o kung ano wala ang responsibilidad ka marinihan ng NDI Director.
0: Understood, Counsel, but it has been stipulated already by Counsel for the respondent. So kindly, the member to time, your issue with respect to the preliminaries on the qualifications of the witness. Hindi po siya, ma'am.
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2: 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And that is a threat, President, which we consider also na threat po sa ating national security.
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2: Opo.
3: Your Honor, may we request that AO Number 11, previously marked as Exhibit P-429, be flushed? We likewise request, Your Honor, that Attorney Kyle Kapunan, Assisting Counsel, be allowed to approach the witness for confirmation of the document.
0: Assisting Counsel for the prosecution may approach, and likewise, Assisting Counsel for the respondent may approach to confirm and validate the document being shown to the witness. Likewise, the tech through the clerk of court is instructed to kindly flash in the screens the document being referred to by the lead prosecutor, the Honorable Luis Tro. Kindly zoom it in, please.
3: Mr. Witness,
5: Your Honor, Your Honor, we manifest your, for the record, Your Honor, the documents.
0: So noted. Does the lead prosecutor confirm the observation of the counsel for respondents while we are awaiting, the respondent rather,
3: Your Honor,
0: while we are awaiting for their review of the document?
3: Your Honor, after the confirmation of the document, the prosecution will be requesting for the transfer of marking to a certified true copy, Your Honor.
0: At a later time.
3: Yes, Your Honor.
0: Noted. Counsel may proceed when she's ready.
3: Mr. Witness, ipinapakita sa iyo ngayon, may we request the Assistant Counsel to please show the document to the witness?
0: Attorney Kapunan, kindly.
3: Mr. Witness, ipinapakita sa iyo ngayon ang isang dokumento may pamagat na Administrative Order Number 11. Ano ang kaugnayan nito sa binanggit mo kanina na Administrative Order Number 11 na kung saan nabuo ang Special Task Force?
2: Ito po yung aking dokumentong binabanggit.
3: Sa pangalawang pana ng Administrative Order Number 11, makikita ang isang nagdala sa taas ng pangalang Attorney Melvin Matibag. Kaninong lagda ito, Mr. Witness?
2: Sa akin po.
3: Your Honor, we manifest that AO Number 11 has been previously marked as Exhibit P-429 and we just want to place on record the request for the transfer of marking at a later time to the certified true copy, Your Honor.
0: Noted.
3: Kaugnay pa rin ng Administrative Order Number 11, Mr. Witness. Ano ang komposisyon ng Special Task Force kung iyong nalalaman?
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3: Nabanggit mo ang Team Leader at Assistant Team Leader ng Special Task Force. Sino naman ang mga miyembro ng Special Task Force kung iyong nalalaman?
2: Your Honor, hindi po sino kundi ito pang grupo, specific units po, isa na po rin ang National Capital Region Division namin, ang Cybercrime Division po namin, ang aming pong OCTD, Organized Crime Transnational Crime Division, ang TID po at ang CFD.
3: Mr. Witness, nabanggit mo ang National Capital Region Division. 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
5: Objection, Your Honor, relevance. We ask for the relevance, Your Honor.
0: Part of the witness's narration, counsel, you're on a short leash again, kindly get into this case.
3: Your Honor, this
0: witness
3: question...
0: may answer.
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2: Opo.
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2: Mr. President,
5: again, irrelevant, Your Honor.
0: Same ruling, counsel, go to it directly and I hope you will connect and make the connection between this video and the matter at hand. Yes, Director Matibag, you may proceed to open the US. Are you referring to your notes rather?
2: Opo, yung po aking investigation.
0: You may refer to your notes, Director Matibag.
2: Nakasulat ang timestamp nung video na aking pong binabanggit.
5: Your Honor, may we be allowed also to produce?
0: Counsel for assisting counsel for the respondent may look at the document being reviewed by the witness. Likewise, should the prosecutor wish to do so, assisting counsel for the prosecutor may also stand up and accompany assisting counsel for the defense. You may proceed, Director Matibag, to answer.
2: Yun po ay nasa timestamp 234.35 to 234.43.
3: Your Honor, we are requesting that the video of Mayor Sebastian Duterte during the Rage Coalition on April 12, 2026, which has been previously marked as P430, particularly timestamp 234.35 to 234.43, be flashed, Your Honor.
0: The tech is directed to kindly play the timestamps mentioned. May I request assisting counsel from the defense to kind of witness the breaking? Is the USB sealed, counsel? Has the seal been broken? Witness is instructed to break the seal while being witnessed by assisting counsel for both parties before it is presented to the tech for it to be played.
2: Ayawa.
0: While the witness is breaking the seal and bringing it, giving it rather to the counsel for the prosecutor and assistant counsel for the respondent, Chair would like to make a manifestation with respect to the proceedings. Earlier, the Chair intimated to some senator judges, as far as practicable, to make their interjections and interventions after the party shall have examined the witness, both direct, cross, redirect, and recross, if any, unless the matter is of urgent administrative or procedural concern, in which case it may be brought up even before

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0: Mr. Presiding Officer, respectfully, with your permission, for the timestamp, I want to refer
2: witness
0: to my
2: witness is allowed to refer to his notes with
0: po.
2: Assistance and within the view of the counsel, assisting counsel for the respondent and the prosecution, if they so desire.
3: Your Honor, can we ask permission to scan the whole notebook, Your Honor? Or at least the salient portions of the notebook, Your Honor.
4: It's a memorandum.
2: To look at it, to scan it, to see that even baka may mga nakasulat na iba dyan na wala nang kinalaman. Just to confirm that it is indeed his notes with respect. What is the book you are referring to or notebook you are referring to, Attorney Matibag?
0: Mr. Presiding Officer, actually, diary ko po ito at saka notes eh. Combination. So kung makikita naman po, mula pa noon, iba't iba pong nakasulat dito, may mga personal po, may mga usapin. Ito lamang pong notes ko na to, nakatoon dun sa date kung saan po nagkaroon na ng investigation po yung administrative order number 11.
3: Then just the salient portions, Your Honor.
1: Your Honor, just for the record, we would like to invoke the right of the witness to refer to his notes because that note pertains to investigation notes which were prepared, done, written at the time of the investigation, Your Honor. That is to refresh his memory, Your Honor.
2: No, the presiding officer already allowed it. Counsel for the respondent, your assisting counsel is there. Without necessarily scanning the whole notebook, which might contain other confidential or perhaps personal information, he may observe what the witness is referring to, and you may make your observations known to the record should he observe something out of the ordinary. Witness may answer.
0: Ang timestamp po dun sa sinabi kong gusto kong tanggalin yung ulo niya ba is

seal been broken by the witness? If not, witness is instructed to kindly keep the seal of the marked evidence in full view of the assisting counsels for the parties thereafter. For U.S. will be brought to the tech booth, and the clerk of court is instructed to have it played with respect to the identified timestamps of Director Matibag.

0: gusto ko tanggalin yung ulo niya ba?
1: Mr. Witness, napanood mo ang video.
2: The video is still playing, I believe, lead prosecutor. Unless you want it cut already.
3: In time.
1: Maybe cut, Your Honor.
2: I'm sorry? Do you
1: it
2: want?
1: Maybe cut, Your Honor.
2: Okay.
1: The timestamp is only 1:35:57 to 1:36:10. Mr. Witness, napanood mo ang video? Ano ang kaugnayan nito sa insidenteng tinukoy mo kanina kung saan sinabi ng Vice Presidente, gusto kong tanggalin ang ulo niya ba?
3: That is the same video that I was referring to.
1: Kanina, Mr. Witness, binanggit mo din na may sinabi ang Vice Presidente, I imagine myself cutting his head. Anong particular na bahagi naman ng video na iyong tinukoy ang tumutukoy sa sinabing ito ng Vice Presidente kung iyong nalalaman?
3: Again, Mr. Presiding Officer, may be allowed to look for the
2: witness may do so.
3: Thank you po. Timestamp 1:36:52 po to timestamp 1:36:58.
1: Your Honor, may we request that the same video be played, particularly timestamp 1:36:52 to 1:36:58.
2: Pertaining to the same exhibit, counsel?
1: Yes, Your Honor. Same exhibit, P411.
2: Tech is instructed through the clerk of court to kindly play the video.
0: Imagine myself cutting his head.
1: Mr. Witness, napanood mo video. Ano ang kaugnayan nito sa insidenteng tinukoy mo kanina kung saan sinabi ng Vice Presidente, I imagine myself cutting his head.
3: Yan din po yung video ang aking tinutukoy.
1: Mr. Witness, kanina ay binanggit mo ang insidente ng Mayor Sebastian Duterte. Kaninong ulo ang kailangan nila kung iyong nalalaman?
4: Objection asked and answered, Your Honor.
2: Asked and answered. Move on, counsel.
1: Bilanggit mo din ang video ni Vice President Sara Duterte. Mr. Witness, kaninong ulo ang gustong tanggalin?
4: Objection asked and answered, Your Honor.
2: Move on, counsel. Asked and answered, the court understands and knows who said the Vice President was referring to in that video.
1: Thank you, Your Honor. We will proceed. Ano ang obserbasyon mo dito sa video ni Mayor Sebastian Duterte at sa video ni Vice President Sara Duterte kaugnay ng investigasyon ng Special Task Force kung mayroon man?
4: Objection vague, Your Honor. Ano ang obserbasyon mo?
2: Kindly be more specific, counsel. Although the witness is competent, kindly be more specific so that the witness can more intelligently answer the question.
1: Mr. Witness, anong connection, kung mayroon man, ang video ni Mayor Sebastian Duterte at ang video ni Vice President Sara Duterte sa kasalukuyang investigasyon ng Special Task Force?

0: For the record, counsel, assisting counsel for the respondent as well as assisting counsel for the prosecutors are viewing the document produced by the witness.
1: Your Honor, just a comment.
0: Counsel for the respondents, recognize.
1: Your Honor, it appears that this document has not been marked during the pretrial conference.
2: Your Honor, may I respond to that?
1: Not yet done with my manifestation.
0: Let the counsel for respondent counsel.
1: Nature of as well for our pronouncement.
0: The prosecutor is instructed to kindly furnish a copy if indeed this document has not yet been marked.
2: Your Honor, may I respond to that?
0: Counsel may respond.
2: The affidavit of Arturo Las Cañas has been previously marked as P-2-10-1-W, Your Honor, for the prosecution.
1: Then I stand corrected, Your Honor, but can we still request for a copy?
0: Nevertheless, kindly give the counsel for respondents a copy.
2: We submit your
0: counsel's rather for respondent a copy. Thank you, counsel.
1: But we make the manifestation, Your Honor, that such
0: counsel may proceed to make a manifestation
1: that such exhibit was indeed marked, but it was marked under Article 2, Your Honor, not Article 4.
2: We confirm, Your Honor. Nevertheless, we maintain that this document has been marked during the pretrial conference, Your Honor.
0: Duly noted.
2: Mr. Witness.
3: Is this part of the mark? Okay, this is part.
1: More just an additional comment, Your Honor.
0: Counsel may proceed.
1: It appears that the two documents are not the same in that the marked documents contains a page and attached thereto is an USB. However, the copy of Director Matibag does not contain that page, Your Honor.
0: I'm sorry, Counsel.
1: It appears, Your Honor, that the two documents are not the same.
0: What two documents are you referring to?
1: The marked exhibit and the set of documents from Director Matibag. With all due respect, Your Honor, the copy that was marked contains a page with annexes, including a USB, and such page does not appear in the copy provided by Director Matibag.
0: So the copy of Director Matibag does not contain a page with an attached USB?
1: That's correct, Your Honor. It's incomplete.
0: Does counsel for the prosecutors, assisting counsel for the prosecutors, or lead counsel confirm that for the record?
2: We confirm, Your Honor. Nevertheless, the representation of the witness is that the copy is his own copy and does not pertain to the copy of the prosecution. And we will be willing, Your Honor, to use the pre-marked copy for the purpose of confirmation of the witness, Your Honor.
0: If you have it with your counsel, why not just use that copy?
2: Yes, Your Honor.
0: So that we can go directly to it, unless there are any reservations from the
1: counsel. We are okay, Your Honor. Your Honor, if I may be recognized. We are okay with confronting the witness with his own copy, Your Honor. But again, we manifest that it was not the document that was marked, and it does not contain the USB. Moreover, just an additional manifestation. The mark copy, your mark set, contains a stamp certified true copy, but it was not signed by anyone and there was no date provided.
0: Duly noted. Again, this without prejudice to the counsel for the prosecutor furnishing counsel for respondent with a copy of the exact document produced by Director Matibag for further comparison and or observation either during cross or future proceedings later on.
2: We submit, Your Honor.
1: Your Honor, just a correction. there was a stamp, Your Honor, and a signature, but there was no name. Just to, for the record, Your Honor.
0: Duly noted for the record.
2: With the permission of the court, we'll be using the pre-marked document, Your Honor, for the purpose of confirmation.
0: Likewise, for the information of the counsel for respondent, would that be okay?
1: Then we take exception to that, Your Honor, because it was not the one that was identified by the witness in open court. What he identified was his own copy, and that copy does not contain any USB. So he does not have... He will competent to testify on a pre-marked exhibit that he did not submit or participate in.
0: The exhibits can be later on compared to with a certified true copy at a later date, as has been previously done by the parties. In the meantime, the chair will allow the witness to use his copy without prejudice to any differences that may be shown either through cross or through the comparison after a copy shall have been furnished to the counsel for respondents.
1: Continuing objection, Your Honor.
0: So ordered. Continuing
2: may we
0: objection
2: confirm,
0: is noted.
2: Your Honor, which copy we will be using for
0: the counsel produced by Director Matibag will be the one that will be used.
2: Okay. Mr. Witness, kanina, binanggit mo ang tokhang Laud Quarry at ang Vice Presidente. Saang particular na bagay ng affidavit ni Arturo Las Cañas na ipinapakita mo ngayon tumutukoy dito sa mga binanggit mo?
1: Objection, Your Honor. Then that already goes into the contents of such affidavit. And since the witness is not the one who executed the affidavit, then he has no personal knowledge and incompetent to answer that question.
2: Your Honor,
1: respond. Moreover, the court already ruled, Your Honor.
0: Counsel for the prosecutor may respond before the court rules on the objection.
2: Your Honor, the witness is merely pointing to that pertinent portion of the affidavit. And later, Your Honor, for the record, we will just be asking him to read into the records.
1: Just short rejoinder, Your Honor.
0: Counsel for the respondent may give us rejoinder.
1: Objection, the document will speak for itself.
0: Chair sustains the objection, counsel for the prosecutors. The document will speak for itself, and the document will be furnished to the senator judges anyway, given that it's part of the annexes. Let the witness merely testify to the fact that he included that this, the affidavit of Mr. Las Cañas as part of his investigation and part of his narration of his investigation to prove, quote, pattern of violence. But again, not as to the truth and the contents of the affidavit itself. Move on, counsel.
2: With that, Your Honor, we will be requesting for a submarking of the pertinent portion of the affidavit of Arturo Las Cañas, the witness already referred to.
0: Again, only as to tenor, but not as to the truth, counsel. For the record and for the information of the senator judges, you may do so.
2: For purposes, Your Honor, of reference, which particular portion to be submarked, Your Honor, may we ask the witness to make reference or point which part of that affidavit he is referring to?
0: In his investigation, counsel.
1: Same objection, Your Honor.
0: As part of his investigation, witness may answer.
4: As part of our investigation, ang importante po para sa amin dito in establishing the pattern of violence is yung paragraph 270 and paragraph 270B and paragraph 270D. 270.
2: For purposes of submarking, Your Honor, may we ask which particular part of paragraph 270 the witness first referred to?
1: Your Honor, manifestation.
0: Counsel for respondent may proceed.
1: All right. On Your Honor, this pertains to an affidavit of Arturo Las Cañas. And on page 186, Your Honor, of such affidavit, it appears that even the signature is not a wet signature. It's a printed copy. And there's a subscription and sworn to portion thereof, but it's not notarized at all. So this is a mere scrap of paper, Your Honor.
0: Counsel.
2: Your Honor, the document is being presented only to seek confirmation from the witness that he is referring to this particular document as part of the investigation of Special Task Force. We are not presenting it to prove the truthfulness of the contents of the affidavit. The question only, Your Honor, is whether or not this is the document that was part of the consideration of the Special Task Force in investigating on the threat by the president to the life of the president.
1: Just a short rejoinder, Your Honor.
0: Counsel may give a rejoinder or additional manifestation.
1: Then we will not allow this witness to build on the basis of a mere scrap of paper, Your Honor.
0: Counsel, it was the counsel for respondent who chose this to use this copy instead of the one previously marked. That I presume is either certified true or contains a more complete signature.
1: Then I would have to clarify, Your Honor, that it is our position. Well, it's first of all, we are not in the position to choose for this witness. But in the event that they use this document, we manifest, Your Honor, upon perusal that such document is unsigned and unnotarized, Your Honor. This is an affidavit. So in other words, without the proper notarization, without the proper signature, then it's a mere scrap of paper. We cannot allow this witness to build his testimony based on this document.
2: Your Honor,
1: in fact, Your Honor, we request, Your Honor, that this court peruse also page 186 of such document.
0: Before the court makes the presiding officer makes a ruling, the pre-marked document, is it notarized?
2: Your Honor, may I raise a question to the witness so that he will answer and enlighten us on why the document is not notarized?
0: You may, counsel. So you're admitting that it's not notarized? Even
2: yes,
0: your pre-marked
2: Honor.
0: Copy is not notarized, whether we use that copy or this one?
2: We admit to that, Your Honor.
0: The witness will please explain why he is using in his investigation a document and or affidavit that is not subscribed to or under oath. So it is not even an affidavit, but merely a statement.
4: Alam niyo po, Your Honor, sa law enforcement po, meron po tayo tinatawag na open source intel. At ito po ay ipinadala sa at ating pong susundan. At kaya nga po, ang aming pong investigasyon ay isang continuing investigation, open, continuing, and active investigation. Sapagkat ito, itong dokumento ay amin ding ikukumpara pa. Subalit, talaga po ang value ng mga itong bagay sa amin. Pagkatito, nagbibigay rin sa amin ng leads upang amin pong magampanan ang amin pong tungkulin na mag-imbestiga.
0: So for the second time and for the sake of clarity and then for the information and guidance of the Senator Judges, the document being identified by the witness is unsigned, is not notarized, not under oath. And it is only as to the fact that they used this document in their investigation or as part of their investigation, but not as to the truth of the allegations contained in that unsubscribed document that was not made under oath.
1: Also unsigned, Your Honor. Sorry.
0: Unsigned.
1: Also unsigned because there's a signature, but it appears to be a photocopy. So it doesn't qualify as a signature.
0: With the additional manifestation of the respondent, so noted, what is the manifestation of the counsel for the prosecutors?
2: Your Honor, based on the ICC, as relayed to us by our witness in the next article or in the last article that we will present, the ICC does not require notarization of document.
0: Noted, but we are not the ICC counsel. Again, we're just placing for the record, the factual situation concerning the document that the witness is testifying to for the information and guidance of the Senator Judges. Counsel for the panel of prosecutors, may proceed.
2: Mr. Witness, for purposes of submarking, can you read just a portion of paragraph 270? Just for the guidance of the impeachment court.
1: Again, Your Honor, same objection. The document will speak for itself. Best evidence of this statement is a document.
2: Your Honor, we want it
0: as
2: to be
0: previously
2: guided.
0: Ruled, the court will allow it. Again, given the limited consideration that the court will give this testimony of the witness and not the truth of what he will read. Witness, may answer.
4: Paragraph 270, the years of 2012 to 2013 were the birth of Tokhang operations and the eve side of enforcement in Davao City by its author, the newly installed Davao City Police Office Director Colonel Ronald Bato de la Rosa. The operations are all cleared and approved by Mayors Inday Sara Zimmerman Duterte Carpio and Rodrigo Roa Duterte.
2: Your Honor, we are requesting that the portion read by the witness be bracketed and marked as Exhibit B4-35.
0: So ordered.
2: Mr. Witness, what else is the pertinent portion of this affidavit that you are referring to?
4: As mentioned earlier, paragraph 270B.
2: For the guidance of the impeachment court, kindly read for purposes of submarking only.
4: While eating, Colonel Bato de la Rosa told me in Visayan dialect, "Why you summon me?" I quote, "Tour, short of Arturo, my first name." Nakahistorya mi ni Mayor Inday, referring to Davao City Mayor Inday Sara C. Duterte Carpio, parti sa atuang tokhang operation, as part of our tokhang operation, ang order ni Mayor Inday sa akon, nag-ilaylo sa nato ang pusil, killing through shooting. Sa atuang mga target persons, shabu users and pushers and other criminal elements in Davao City, kaysa mukhaan media, magsige o pagunta na food, kidnapa, abdak, na lang ninyo ang inyong target, unya, lubang, ilubong sa quarry, load quarry. Para missing lang kay okay si Mayor Inday sa ana paagi. I talked to Mayor Inday as part of our Tokhang operation. She ordered us to reel our killings through gun shooting because the media is asking too much. Just kidnap targets, then bury them in the quarry so they would go missing. She is okay with that way. To which I answer, yes sir, sultian na ko akwang grupo. I'll inform my group. Colonel Bato de la Rosa instructed me, i-inform tour kung naamoy maabdak na target nyo. Inform me tour whenever you are kidnapped a target.
2: Your Honor, we are requesting that that pertinent portion read by the witness be bracketed and marked as Exhibit P435A.
0: So Mark,
1: Your
0: so
1: Honor,
0: counsel respondent.
2: What?
1: We just want to register again our continuing objection, Your Honor. Again, we already allowed, Your Honor, that the witness at least identify this document. But as to the fact, Your Honor, that he is allowed to read even portions thereof, he's not the author of this affidavit. And as to the truth or falsity thereof, he's incompetent to testify on that. And it already violates, Your Honor, it already violates the rights of our client because she is being prejudiced by the reading of this affidavit that cannot even be verified because the person is not here to testify. That's our objection, Your Honor.
0: Chair notes the objection and continuing objection of counsel for the respondents. And it's an additional, for the third time perhaps, reminder of the presiding officer to my fellow senator judges. The mention of statements allegedly made by then General De La Rosa, now Senator De La Rosa, are clearly hearsay even on the part of Las Cañas himself. But as to the fact that probably he told him that, it may be established if the affidavit of Las Cañas and if Las Cañas is presented here. Again, this is only as to the fact that this is what the NBI used in their investigation and coming up with their findings, not as to the truth of the statements being read by Director Matibag, much less the statements of other parties who did execute this document. The continuing objection is noted. Witness may answer. Counsel will proceed.
2: We are requesting, Your Honor, that that portion just read by the witness be bracketed and marked as P435A. Mr. Witness?
0: Let it be so, Mark.
2: Ano pa kung mayroon man ang mahalagang bahagi ng affidavit ni Arturo Las Cañas na tinukoy mo kanina?
1: Same objection, Your Honors.
0: Noted. Witness may answer.
4: So paragraph D po, yung portion po nito ay ito po ay isa sa aming pinatuunan natin sa aming investigasyon.
2: Please read for the purpose of marking only.
4: Later called up retired senior police Sunny Beneventura and relayed to him Colonel Ronald Bato de la Rosa's abduction operation ordered to me as allegedly ordered to him by Mayor Inday Sara Duterte Carpio. Sunny Beneventura answered me that would personally confirm and verify the matter with Mayor Inday Duterte. 2 days later, to my recollection, Sunny Beneventura called me and instructed me to meet him in Caltex Solin Station parking area in front of SM Mall Ecoland, Matina, Davao City, because Mayor Inday Sara Duterte will meet him in the said place. Sunny Beneventura wanted me to narrate personally to Mayor Inday Sara about the abduction order of Colonel Ronald Bato de la Rosa regarding his Tokhang operation. I agreed. I immediately proceeded to Sunny Beneventura's location. Upon my arrival on the board of my Strada pickup vehicle in Caltex gasoline station parking area, Sunny Beneventura motored me to the board pickup vehicle. However, before I could do so, Mayor Inday Sara Duterte Carpio arrived on board her SUV vehicle, a Fortuner-like vehicle, colored dark blue. Sunny Beneventura then disembarked immediately from and rush to the vehicle of Mayor Inday Sara Duterte that's a stop a few meters away from Sunny Beneventura's pickup vehicle. I stood in front of Sunny Beneventura's pickup vehicle looking and then talking. Mayor Inday Sara Duterte Carpio did not get up from the vehicle while talking to Sunny Beneventura, and Sunny was standing on the left side of Mayor Inday Sara Duterte vehicle. Then Sunny Beneventura hand signaled to me to come near him. I saw Mayor Inday Sara Z. Duterte Carpio inside her vehicle alone. I personally heard Mayor Inday Sara Zimmerman Duterte Carpio or Sunny Beneventura and I in Visayan dialect, and I quote, "Bulgar naman kayo man, pusilon, shoot." And target ninyo na referring to Sunny and myself nung short of manong older person. Kidnapan ninyo. Target Shabu users and pushers and other suspected criminal elements in Davao City. Para missing lang para sila, para dili samok ang media. Shooting your target is too brazen. Just kidnap them so they will just go missing and so that the media won't bother us. Sunny Beneventura replied, "Sige, dai, okay." Then she drove away. It was a 3-5 minute kill order through abduction operation from a lead Mayor of our city, the daughter of Mayor President Rodrigo Roa Duterte, that shed much blood of innocent poor Filipino suspected of being Shabu users and pushers in Davao City. Now nationwide through the Tokhang campaign of the Philippine National Police for 4-star general and newly elected Senator Ronald Bato de la Rosa.
1: Your Honor.
0: Counsel for respondent.
1: Then, considering, Your Honor, the reading of this portion of this piece of paper, Your Honor, we ask for a fourth clarification on the part of the chair that the reading of this document, Your Honor, already creates an impression, not just to the minds of the senator judges, but also the public. They may be misled, Your Honor, to believing the truth or falsity of these statements. So, in other words, Your Honor, this is highly improper for, with all due respect, Your Honor, for this honorable court to allow the reading of a portion of an affidavit that was not authored by this witness. He doesn't know, he doesn't have personal knowledge, again, and he's not competent to testify as to the truth or falsity of these statements. It is purely hearsay and excluded by the evidence and the rule of court, Your Honor.
0: The chair is inclined at this point to already agree with counsel for respondent. Chair will cut short any further identifications of the witness in regard to this affidavit. I think you have sufficiently established, counsel,
2: may I
0: the so-called pattern of violence that you sought to establish in the investigation of the NBI regarding the so-called grave threats that they are investigating. But the chair will nevertheless remind again the senator judges, as requested by counsel for the respondents, that this is only as to the fact that Las Cañas executed a document that they used in their open source investigation, not as to the truth of what was read. It was only identified for easy identification by the senator judges, subject to that limited understanding. And I think, counsel, that should be enough for now, insofar as establishing your desire, rather, to establish so-called pattern of violence. Kindly move on already to the other for investigation.
1: Just one last manifestation.
0: Counsel for respondent is recognized.
1: Well, in that case, Your Honor, with all due respect again, then it is like we believed certain portions of the statements as read by this witness. Because we are already mentioning about a pattern. So in other words, Your Honor, we give credence, Your Honor, or value to the statements that were read, which is highly improper. We would like to object to that, Your Honor.
0: We did not credence to sell. We merely allowed the witness to testify as to the evidence he used and or considered in his investigation, which actually has not yet borne

0: And that was the when
1: ito at ang random talk show kung saan
2: linda po kayo ng Dax's Burgers with French fries.
3: Magkaibigan na tong dalawang panig
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This is a message to all unemployed. My name is Aishel. I'm an entertainer. And I'm going to make your evenings wild by becoming the largest party host for the unemployed.

0: Forex Information Council correspondent Forrest Cross. Chair, I would like to remind the witness that he shall continue with his testimony under the same oath. Do you confirm, Director Matibag, sir?
1: Yes, Your Honor.
0: Thank you, sir. Apologies. Prior to the chair's attention was called, we haven't approved the journal. At this juncture, Chair would like to dispense with the reading of the journal of July 20, 2026, and consider the same as approved. Apologies for the delay, given that we had to await the manifestations to be submitted to be made part of the journal. The other manifestations that were not submitted within today will be made part of the transcript and records. The approval of the journal is made important, especially when the manifestation of the council for respondent that they need a copy of the ruling of the chair yesterday in order to afford them enough time to avail of whatever remedies they may have in relation to the court's ruling yesterday. So ordered. Counsel for the respondent may proceed with his cross when he's ready. You may proceed, sir.
2: Good afternoon, Director Matibag.
3: Good afternoon.
2: As NBI Director, you are the Chief Executive of the Bureau.
3: I'm the Chief of the Bureau, yes.
2: And part of your duties is to oversee the conduct of investigation, correct?
3: Tama po.
2: You're also authorized to issue subpoenas for the production of witnesses and documents.
3: Correct, tama po.
2: Very good. Now, the NBI conducted an investigation following the November 23, 2024 press con, am I right?
3: I'm aware under the report that there was a subpoena issue. Okay. But I have no personal knowledge on the issue.
2: Okay, we'll go there in a while. But this investigation was documented in the two affidavits of investigation, correct?
3: That's correct.
2: All right. And did you read and understand these two affidavits of investigation?
3: I read the affidavit of investigation which was forwarded to the Department of Justice, which is dated February 11.
2: Okay. So, as part of that investigation, will you agree that individuals were subpoenaed?
3: There were individuals subpoenaed.
2: More or less 10
4: Your
2: subpoenas.
4: Honor, Your Honor, please.
0: Counsel for the panel of prosecutors. Rather, the lead prosecutor is recognized.
4: Your Honor, the witness was appointed as NBI director only in February 2026. His testimony with respect to the first investigation will only be based on records. Your Honor, if it will go into the detail of the investigation, I'm afraid, Your Honor, he is not competent as he has no personal knowledge about the first investigation, Your Honor.
0: To be asked and answered, and the witness was about to answer if he knows, given that he is the superior, current superior of this agency, and I presume that he has kept himself abreast of what happened in this agency prior to his assumption in February of 2026. Witness may answer if he knows.
3: Please repeat the question.
2: So more or less around 10 subpoenas were issued, correct? If you know.
3: Well, I cannot count, but I know that.
2: Okay, very well. Now, these people were asked to appear before the NBI, correct?
3: Yes, that is the very purpose of the subpoena.
2: Okay. Now, these appearances were on various dates in November and December of 2024, correct? If you know.
3: I cannot recall. All right. Okay. Exactly.
2: Now, if you know also, some appeared while some did not.
3: Yes, I was informed during the briefing.
2: All right. Now, for those who appeared, the NBI conducted interviews with them.
3: Yes.
2: All right. And many of these interviews were recorded, correct?
3: That is the standard procedure. Okay. So I suppose during that time it was recorded.
2: SOP. All right. So after the interviews, the interviewers were also NBI agents. Executed affidavits. Is that also a part of the SOP?
3: Yes, that is correct.
2: Okay. And the affidavit attested that interviews were conducted, correct?
3: Yes, it will be signed by the investigating officers and eventually signed by a superior officer.
2: Okay, very clear so far. Now, my question to you is this. Did you actually participate in these stages of the investigation?
3: That's very impossible because I'm not yet a director at that time.
2: Okay, that's okay. Are you aware that a subpoena was issued to VP Sara?
3: Yes, I was informed.
2: Mm-hmm. Did you sign that subpoena?
3: I was not there. I cannot sign it.
2: Are you aware that the subpoena was issued to Dempsey Reyes of the Philippine Daily Inquirer?
3: I know that there are personalities of Pina who were present during the press conference on the November 23, but I cannot recall who are the personalities because I just went through to the affidavit of investigation.
2: Did you sign that subpoena for Dempsey Reyes?
3: That's impossible because I'm not there.
2: That's okay. Now, are you aware also that a subpoena was issued to Red Mendoza of Manila Times? We can confront you with a hard copy if you just want to refer to it, but you can answer also. At any rate, we are showing the soft copies, Your Honor.
4: Your Honor, may I just...
2: For the benefit of this honorable
0: Assistant
2: court.
0: Assistant counsel may approach the witness. What is the pleasure of the lead prosecutor?
4: Your Honor, may just enter into the record that the witness already testified that he has no personal knowledge about the first investigation and all his testimonies will be based only on the records existing in the NBI.
2: At any rate, Your Honor...
0: If he knows, witness will answer...
4: Your Honor, may we request also that those flashed in the big screen be explained by the defense counsel?
2: I already explained, Your Honor. We're confronting the witness with hard copies and the subpoenas, the soft copies thereof are displayed.
4: May we know, Your Honor, if these documents are pre-marked?
2: Well, it is part, Your Honor, of Article Impeachment Annex G9, pages 159 onwards. So it is part of the records of this case. These
4: may
2: are
4: we
2: not
4: know
2: our
4: if
2: documents.
4: They are pre-marked?
2: Yes, we can mark it. And it was also pre-marked.
0: It is
2: but at
0: pre-marked?
2: Any rate, Your Honor, these are not our documents. These are NBI documents, Your Honor.
0: No, the query is just if it's pre-marked so that the senator judges can refer to it if at all when they...
2: Your Honor. The marking is D-1-145, Your Honor.
0: Which document, counsel? Because I see 8 documents.
2: In succession, Your Honor.
0: In those succession.
2: Those are all parts.
0: Counsel, may proceed.
2: All right. Now,
4: Your Honor, may I be clarified only about the XX, which are superimposed on these documents on the screen?
0: Counsel for respondent, please reply.
2: Your Honor, it was based on the witness's own answer that he did not personally sign.
4: Nonetheless, it does not reflect the exact document referred to, I said, Your Honor. That allowed, Your Honor.
2: For the benefit of senator judges and as well as the public watching, so that they can also follow the...
0: Lead prosecutor, we will allow it. So for the information of senator judges, the counsel for the respondent confronted the witness with respect to these affidavits that were part of the investigation conducted prior to his assumption as NBI director. And the witness simply stated that he has no personal knowledge with respect to the execution or due execution rather of these 2 affidavits thus far out of, I presume, 10.
4: May I comment, Your Honor?
0: Lead prosecutor may register her comment.
4: May I know what is wrong with just presenting the exact document instead of those which are marked with XX? Your Honor, I'm afraid.

0: of what the document is.
1: Short rejoinder, Your Honor.
2: No need for a rejoinder. Court has ruled, and the court notes the observation, manifestation, and objection of the lead prosecutor. Again, I think it's quite plain that these are documents that the witness cannot or does not have personal knowledge about because he was not yet the NBI director. Counsel may proceed. Witness may answer.
1: All right, I'll move on. Are you aware that the subpoena was issued to Red Mendoza of Manila Times?
3: I'm aware that there is a subpoena, but okay. On the actual issuance of the subpoena at that time, that will be impossible to be aware of because I'm no longer not yet the NBA director.
1: So in short, you did not sign it?
3: I did not sign it. I think it was signed by Glenn Ricarte.
1: All right, that's enough. Okay. Now, are you aware also that the subpoena was issued to Bones Magsambol of Rappler?
3: Based on the affidavit of investigation, I think it was mentioned.
1: And did you sign that subpoena?
3: It is again signed by a certain Glenn Ricarte.
1: Are you aware that the subpoena was issued to Ana Rosario Malindog Uy, also of Manila Times?
3: Again, based on the investigation report.
1: And did you sign that subpoena?
3: No.
1: All right. Are you aware that the subpoena was issued to Jason Rubrico of SMNI?
3: Again, based on the investigation report.
1: Did you sign that subpoena?
0: Your Honor, may I respectfully interrupt?
2: Lead prosecutor is recognized.
0: The prosecution is willing to stipulate as to the issuance of this subpoena by the National Bureau of Investigation during the time that the witness is not yet appointed as the NBI director, Your Honor.
1: But that's not my question, Your Honor. Anyway, Your Honor,
2: unless you're willing to stipulate, counsel, to abbreviate the proceedings, that insofar the questions of the counsel for respondent is concerned, that for the remaining four subpoenas, that the same answer of the witness for the previous six ones will be the same.
0: We are willing to stipulate on that, Your Honor.
1: We are not willing to stipulate, Your Honor. We'll just ask for a ruling from the court.
2: In that case, witness may proceed. A witness may answer. Counsel will please proceed.
1: All right. Are you aware that the subpoena was issued again to Jason Rubrico of SNMNI?
3: Same answer, Your Honor.
1: Okay, same answer. And you did not sign that subpoena for Jason.
3: I said same answer, right. Your Honor.
1: Are you aware that the subpoena was issued to Mikhail Flores of Reuters?
3: Same answer, Your Honor.
1: Your Honor, may we ask, Your Honor, that the lawyer of the prosecution cannot supply anything or make any comment near the witness because it may affect this.
2: Is he... The assisting counsel may not supply any information to the witness other than merely observing the document being shown to him by assisting counsel for respondent. Counsel may proceed.
3: Mr. Presiding Officer, may I speak?
2: Yes, Director.
3: The counsel is not telling anything, but may I request not to cover me so that the people can see me?
2: Yes, that may be granted by the presiding
3: officer.
2: Thank
3: you, Your Honor.
2: Assisting counsel, kindly sit beside the assisting counsel for, stand rather beside the assisting counsel for the respondent. You may proceed, counsel, right, for the respondent.
1: Are you aware that the subpoena was issued to Mikhail Flores of Reuters?
3: Same answer, Your
1: Same
3: Honor.
1: Answer. You did not sign it. Okay, are you aware that the subpoena was issued to Trixie Cruz Angeles?
3: Same answer.
1: And you did not sign it. Okay. Are you aware that the subpoena was issued to two OVP personnel and you signed these subpoenas?
3: Same answer.
1: All right. So not single one. Now, my next question to you is this. Did you oversee any interview that was conducted in the fact-finding investigation?
0: Your Honor, the question is vague.
1: If the witness is a lawyer and is competent to answer, if he knows, Your Honor.
0: Your Honor, during the direct, it was established that there were two investigations. The first investigation and the current investigation of the SDF.
1: Then
0: the defense need to specify which investigation is he referring to.
1: The affidavit.
2: Counsel will please clarify.
1: Okay. Did you oversee an interview that was conducted in the investigation that was covered by the affidavit of investigation?
3: As mentioned in my testimony, I was appointed only on February 20, 2026, and it's very unlikely to be part of the investigation prior to that.
1: Okay. So are you aware that there were at least four interviews that were conducted?
0: Your Honor, ask and answer.
1: That is a different question.
0: Nonetheless.
2: Witness may answer.
3: I'm not aware because I'm not yet there.
1: Okay, so are you aware? Let me be more specific. Are you aware that an interview of Dempsey Reyes of PDI was conducted?
3: I'm not aware of that, but as reflected in the investigation report, it was there.
1: So in other words, you did not oversee that interview?
3: Yes, definitely.

0: Absolutely.
1: All right. Are you aware that there was an interview of Fred Mendoza of Manila Times?
0: Same answer.
1: Same answer. Are you aware that there was an interview of Bonds Magsambol of Rappler?
0: Same answer.
1: Same answer. So you did not oversee that interview. And are you aware that there was an interview of Jason Robrico? Did you oversee this interview?
0: Again, same answer.
1: Same answer. Okay. Did you see them sign any minutes of the meeting?
0: No.
1: No. Did you meet any one of these interviewees?
0: At
1: before
0: that time?
1: Or after? Before or after?
0: Who? Among the...
1: Among the interviewees that I mentioned?
0: No.
1: Did you meet any one of their lawyers?
0: No.
1: No. All right. Now, were you even present at the NBI Cybercrime Division office at the time of these interviews?
0: That is impossible.
1: All right. After the interviews, affidavits attesting to the interviews were executed, as you mentioned. Did you oversee the drafting of these affidavits by the NBIs?
0: Again, very unlikely. I was not present.
1: All right.
2: Your Honor, if I may interrupt, may I just enter a continuing...
3: Lead prosecutor may make a manifestation and or a continuing objection, as I presume she will.
2: Yes, Your Honor. I'm entering a continuing objection to the line of questions of the defense on the ground, as is stated by the witness. He has no personal knowledge about the investigation conducted prior to his appointment in February 2026, Your Honor.
1: Just that is for
3: the continuing objection is noted. Counsel for the respondent may proceed.
1: No need for that rejoinder. But were you present when the NBI agents subscribed and sworn to their affidavits?
0: I was not there.
1: You were not there. Still nothing. So, and since you did not actually participate, it means that you do not have personal knowledge of these stages of the investigation, correct?
0: During that time, yes. But as I mentioned earlier, I read the investigation report.
1: So your knowledge of the investigation was based on only of your reading?
0: That is absolutely correct.
1: Right.
0: And upon the discussion of the investigating officers.
1: Okay. Very well. Now, were you present at the November 23, 2024 press con?
0: I was not present.
1: You were not
0: I was
1: present.
0: Not participating on that.
1: And if you know, was any NBI agent present at the November 23, 2024 press con?
0: Not that I know.
1: None. All right. So in layman's terms, for the benefit of this honorable court and the Filipino people watching, and I'll phrase my question in Tagalog. So sa kabila po ng pagtestigo po ninyo ngayong araw, inaamin nyo ba na wala kayong personal na kaalaman sa nangyaring investigation starting November 23, 2024?
0: Malinaw naman po yun. At ang korte po, I can take judicial notice of the fact na hindi pa po ako NBI director ng panahon na yun.
1: So you're confirming that you do not have personal knowledge because you were only appointed as NBI director a year later or on February 20, 2026, correct?
2: Your Honor, ask an answered question.
1: I haven't even asked that question, Your Honor.
3: Kindly let counsel finish.
1: So again, I will repeat. So the reason for this is that because you became NBI director only a year later or on February 20, 2026, correct?
0: Tama po.
1: All right. Okay. So prior to February 20, 2026, you do not have any personal knowledge of any investigation, correct?
0: Nababasa ko lang po sa balita mga pangyayari.
1: Which is not personal knowledge, correct?
0: Well, yun lang po yung knowledge natin.
1: You're a lawyer, correct?
0: Tama po, 29 right. years.
1: 29 years. Can you recall Rule 130, Section 22 of the Rules of Evidence?
0: Can you refresh me, sir?
1: Okay, I will gladly refresh you, of course. I have here a copy of Rule 130, Section 22 of the Rules of Evidence, and I'll read it. Please read with me, Director Matibag. Testimony confined to personal knowledge. A witness can testify only to those facts which he or she knows of his or her personal knowledge, that is, which are derived from his or her own perception. Can you recall that rule now?
0: Ayan po, nababasa ko po ngayon.
1: Okay, you can read it. All right, so based on this rule, will you agree with me that a witness can only testify based on his personal knowledge?
2: Your Honor, may I comment to that?
1: These are basic questions, Your Honor. The witness is a lawyer. He is competent enough to answer.
3: Counsel, are you making an objection?
2: This is a comment, Your Honor. The witness repeatedly testified that he was appointed only in February 2026 and that all his testimonies pertaining to the first investigation are based on records, Your Honor. And this is allowed. As a matter of fact, under the rules, entries in official records are considered as prima facie evidence of the contents thereof. And that's exactly the basis of the witness in answering the question of the defense. All his knowledge pertaining to the first investigation are based on records.
1: Short rejoinder, Your Honor.
3: No need, counsel. Distinguished lead prosecutor, the counsel for respondent did not object to the line of questioning of the lead prosecutor earlier, based exactly on the ground cited by the lead prosecutor. The presiding officer will give sufficient leeway to the counsel for respondent to establish his point. I think you also see what he is trying to establish. That's why he made a continuing objection in relation to it. I'll give you some leeway, counsel, but go to your next topic as soon as you're done with this.
1: Thank you, Your Honor. So, again, based on this rule, a witness can only testify based on his personal knowledge, correct?
0: Tama po, pero okay. Meron pong mga exceptions sa rule.
1: All right, okay. If not based on personal knowledge, then that is hearsay, correct?
0: But it's not an absolute rule po dahil may exceptions nga po.
1: Okay, now, I'm trying to look for the Filipino term for hearsay. Ano ba yung hearsay sa Tagalog? Sabi-sabi or chismis? Is that a fair translation? What is a fair translation to you of hearsay?
2: Your Honor, the question of the defense is misleading. He never testified that is hearsay.
1: No, I'm not asking.
2: As a matter of fact, he's trying to raise the exception to hearsay.
1: I'm not asking about the exceptions of hearsay. I'm asking a translation of hearsay. Anyway, I'll move on to...
3: If the witness does not know, he may say so.
0: Hindi ko po alam kung anong translation dito sa Tagalog.
1: Okay, so I'll just use my own translation, chismis. Anyway, at any rate, kung wala kang personal knowledge, chismis lang yun, ma.
0: Hindi ko naman po naririnig sa korte. Ako yung nag-practice din, kahit di translate sa Tagalog. Kahit minsan ko po, hindi ko po narinig ng hearsay ginamit ang salitang chismis.
1: Alright, I'll move on. Now, the main material that the NBI used in its investigation was the video of the November 23, 2024 press con, correct?
0: Tama po.
1: Did you watch that whole video yourself?
0: Napanood ko po.
1: The whole video?
0: Well, yung pong importanteng bagay dyan ang aking tinutukan, pero napanood ko po.
1: Alright. Now, let me ask you, do you confirm that in that virtual press con, VP Sara spoke about a lot of topics?
0: Tama po.
1: Alright, I'll show you a portion of that video. And then I'll ask questions thereafter. No, Your Honor, we beg the indulgence of this honorable court. Again, this video is a little lengthy, but we will only show one video, Your Honor.
3: Counsel may proceed.
4: Mamahaling wine. Yan. 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

0: ng abogado si Attorney Lopez eh. 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
1: Your Honor, it appears that we're having technical difficulties. Can you just replay that part, Your Honor?
2: Your Honor, make a manifestation first.
3: Can the tech kindly pause and rewind a bit with respect to the portion? Just a bit.
1: Your Honor, this is part of the question, Your Honor. Can we ask that the manifestation be made after the playing of this video and the asking of the appropriate question?
2: Your Honor, the manifestation concerns the very video that they are presenting.
3: We're already playing it, lead counsel. We will recognize you after the video is played. Kindly proceed with the playing of the video.
0: Anong cellphone? Saan ka nakahanap? 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Nanakawin mo yung cellphone? Dadalihin mo pa yung tao. Diba? Princess, you're raising your hand.
4: Hello? Naririnig po ba ako, Princess Maui?
0: Yes.
4: Oh, thank you. Good morning po, Madam Vice President. Thank you so much nga po pala sa dala niyong kopya nung hearing. 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
0: 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You read what you talk.
4: Yeah. 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
1: All right. For the benefit of this court, that is timestamp 1-12, 1-12:43 on radio recording with accompanying transcript.
3: With the permission of the council for respondent, the lead for her manifestation.
2: Your Honor, I wish to manifest that the video which was played is unmarked and spliced video, Your Honor. That is for record.
3: The counsel for respondent just mentioned the timestamp and the marking as well. Counsel for the respondent may proceed.
1: All right. Now, Director Matibag, these are my questions about the statements of VP Sara in that video. Do you have personal knowledge of the theft incident involving Attorney Lopez's cell phone?
5: Wala po.
1: Wala. Do you have personal knowledge on the buffet in the House of Representatives?
5: Wala po.
1: Wala. Do you have personal knowledge on the communities na asin lang nakakain? Okay. Do you have personal knowledge on the person whom VP Sara talked to regarding the EMFL and the former speaker?
5: Wala po dahil nakapag-usap.
1: Okay. Thank you for that. So, I saw that you watched the video. My question to you, did the NBI conduct any separate investigation regarding the various acts of corruption of alleged acts of corruption of BBM, FL, the former speaker, and the congressman as mentioned by Sara?
6: Marami pong iniulat sa akin ng mag-investigasyon, subalit hindi naman po kasi binanggit do sa video sino ang mga particular na kailangan imbestigahan. Kaya naman po yung investigasyon na ginagawa ng NBI, maaaring mutukoy na po sa mga binabanggit po.
1: Right, but as NBI director now, you have the authority to investigate alleged corruption, correct?
6: Tama po yun.
1: Alright. In fact, you came out recently state will investigate 2019 SEA Games, correct?
6: Tama po.
1: Right. And the 2019 SEA Games prior to this 2024 the alleged corruption involving the unaudited confidential funds of the OP, Office of the President, also mentioned by VP Sara.
6: Kung mayroon po mga ebidensyang ilalatag sa amin para amin pong sundan, eh hindi po magdadalawang isip ang NBI sapagkat ito po ang mandato ng NBI.
1: Alright, thank you for
6: mag-imbestiga ng mga krimen po amin pong nakikita.
1: Alright, thank you for that answer. Now, do you also intend to investigate the alleged corruption involving the former speaker going around the country and giving government funds to people, also mentioned by V. Sara in that video?
2: Your Honor, may I, Your Honor?
3: What is the comment of the lead prosecutor?
2: We are objecting to that question, Your Honor, same as Ms. Lee.
1: Your Honor, if he knows, he said he watched the whole video, he listened to the statements. There was a statement.
3: Witness may answer, if he knows.
6: Well, kung meron po mga ebidensyang pumapasok tulad ng lahat ng aming ginagawa, we are driven by evidence and the process and the law na dapat po din.
1: Alright. Now, my next question is, your wife is also a member of the House of Representatives.
6: That is correct po.
1: And she is Representative Maria.
2: Your Honor, with all due respect.
1: This is cross, Your Honor. Maybe given legal,
3: Your Honor. Allow the counsel to finish the question and then you may make your objection afterwards. Finish your question, finish counsel, for the respondent.
1: She is Representative Maria Rene Ann Lourdes.
3: Before the witness answers, what is
2: the questions, Your Honor, of the defense? With regards to the wife of the witness is totally irrelevant.
1: Your Honor.
2: And that should not be allowed.
1: Your Honor, these are credibility testing questions, Your Honor, which is always relevant.
3: The objection is overruled. It tests the freedom from bias, if any, of the witness regarding his testimony. And the chair will allow it. Witness may answer.
2: Your Honor, may I just enter a continuing objection on the line of questions pertaining to the wife of the witness, Your Honor.
3: So noted. Witness may answer.
6: Opo.
1: All right. Now, let me direct your attention to House Resolution Number 989. This is also part of the records of this case, entitled Setting Forth the Articles of Impeachment Against Vice President Sara Z. Duterte. Permission to use a pointer, Your Honor. Now, it appears that from this document,
3: counsel may do so,
1: that your wife is one of the endorsers of this House resolution. Can you confirm that?
6: Yes, the name is her.
1: It's there. Okay. Now, there's a signature page also. The pages that this document is not numbered, but it appears that it's around page 19. Can you confirm if this is your wife's signature?
6: I think I have no authority to confirm the signature even if she is my wife.
1: So you can confirm the signature of your NBI agent but not your wife?
6: It appeared to be her signature, but I have not confronted with the document so that I can compare it.
1: At any rate, Your Honor, may we allow?
6: With the NBI, it's different. I testified earlier that it was presented to me and I asked him if he signed it. And I'm familiar to his signature because he's always making submission to my office.
1: All right. That's okay. At any rate, Your Honor, may we allow your, I mean, we request, Your Honor, that we be allowed to submark this particular portion. Again, this is
2: may,
1: already
2: may we
1: part
2: request,
1: of the
2: Your
1: record.
2: Honor, that the witness be confronted first with the document. And
1: we
2: may we
1: that,
2: request as well that the assisting counsel for the prosecution be allowed to approach.
1: We will do that.
3: Assisting counsel for the respondent may please confront the witness with a document with the, in the presence of assisting counsel for the prosecutor before counsel for respondent requests it to be marked. Witness will kindly look at the document and answer their question.
2: May I first manifest, Your Honor, that the photocopy, the document being presented to the witness is a photocopy.
1: Your Honor, if at all we can agree that the court's copy be submarked, Your Honor. And we request, Your Honor, that the first page that we showed and this signature page around page 16 be submarked even at later, Your Honor, before the clerk.
3: It shall be done at a later time. In the meantime, by the oath of respective counsels, I believe we can rely on this copy, subject to confirmation in the marking of the actual copy that the court has.
1: And
3: the you're referring to the impeachment resolution on impeachment, right?
1: Yes, Your Honor, counsel. But Your Honor, in so far as the identification of this witness, you're relying actually on the transmittal by the Committee on Justice, which was issued by your office on May 11, 2026, Your Honor.
3: My office, but by the Sergeant, the Secretary General of the Senate. Kindly confront the witness with the document so that he may answer intelligently.
1: If you know only, Director Matibag.
6: Your Honor, respectfully, if I may say something.
3: Director Matibag.
6: In order to save time and the questioning of the defense counsel, I think he's going to the position if my wife endorses the article of impeachment so that we save time and it's on record, it's a matter of public notice. Yes, my wife is one of the endorsers of the impeachment.
3: Duly noted, counsel, move on.
1: All right, thank you for that admission, Director Matibag. And despite that spousal relationship that you admitted, you decided to appear and testify today, correct?
6: My decision to be a witness is by virtue of a subpoenaed issues by the Honorable Court and by invitation of the Committee on Justice, the prosecution. However, the job of my wife as a legislator is totally detached for me being the director of the National Bureau of Investigation.
1: Okay, my question is, but the court did not issue a subpoena for you to appear today.
6: Actually,
1: are you saying that you receive a subpoena despite this honorable court not issuing a subpoena for you?
6: Even if there's no subpoena in the pretrial order, I was mentioned to be a witness and I was invited by the prosecution to be a witness. And from my understanding, in the pretrial order, I was also listed by the defense. I will be gladly witness for the defense as well if I will be called upon.
1: All right. But which is which? Are you appearing today by virtue of a subpoena or without a subpoena?
6: I'm appearing today as a witness, as called upon and announced by the Honorable Court. And by the invitation also of the prosecutor.
1: No, that's not my question, Director Matibag. You're a lawyer, you know this. Are you appearing today by virtue of a subpoena or no subpoena?
6: There's no real subpoena, but there is a verbal announcement from the Honorable Court that I will be a witness in today's hearing.
2: Your Honor, the question of the defense is misleading. It is apparent that last week a subpoena was issued to the witness, Your Honor, and it is because of the other matters that was heard and addressed by the impeachment court. The schedule of the witness was scheduled to today.
1: Your Honor,
3: the objection is overruled. First asked and answered, and for the record and information of the senator judges, the presiding officer confirms that no subpoena was issued to Director Matibag. In fact, I asked if one was needed. And the response I got was that it was not necessary. But indeed, the chair also confirms that the name of Director Matibag was requested to be invited by the counsel for by the prosecutors, and he was so named by the presiding officer to attend in, I believe, yesterday, supposedly, and today's trial dates. Move on, counsel.
1: Just one last question on this point. So considering that there's no subpoena, I'm just wondering how it works. Did you coordinate with any of the prosecutors in relation to your appearing or appearance in today's proceedings?
6: Well, we conducted some meetings on this matter.
1: You mean prior to your appearance to this honorable court, you met with certain members of the prosecution?
6: Yes, twice, when I was informed that I will be a witness on the pretrial order.
1: All right. Did you meet with the private prosecutors or the public prosecutors?
6: With the chairman of the committee, with the Congresswoman Jerry Miller.
1: And you are confirming in open court that you discussed or you were briefed in that meeting based in your testimony? Explain.
6: Well, I'm a lawyer and I know where you're going. There was no discussion or coaching. We just discussed matters that are supposed to be covered by my testimony. Because I'm a director, I will be testifying. Of course, they will want to know what will be the nature of my testimony. In the same way that when you want to present me as your witness, I'd be more than willing to sit down with the defense counsel.
1: Your Honor, I take exception to that. I don't think Director Matibag knows where I'm going. In fact, I'm moving on to a new point. At any rate, Your Honor, I don't think we are calling him as a witness. So these are facts that he assumes.
6: No, but
1: we want to say that for the
3: witness will not argue with the counsel.
6: I'm sorry, Your Honor.
3: Kindly move on, yes, counsel, sir, for the respondent.
1: All right. Let's just move on, Director Matibag. The NBI is under the DOJ, correct?
6: That is correct. Right.
1: And the DOJ is under the Office of the President, correct?
6: That is correct.
1: Now, BBM, in short, BBM has control and supervision over both NBI and the... Your Honor, sorry, I'm hearing comments from the prosecution. I don't mean any disrespect to the president. It's just for purposes of abbreviation, I'm just calling him BBM. But at any rate, I'll move on to my question. So BBM has control and supervision over both the NBI and the DOJ, correct?
6: That is not exactly correct. Only on the matter of appointments, but we enjoy independence in the matter of investigation.
1: I'm glad you mentioned that. Do you confirm that you're an appointee of BBM?
6: Well, it's only the president who can make an appointment. I think it is provided for in the... Oh,
1: what's the answer?
6: Yes.
1: Yes, okay. And so my question to you is this. Did BBM participate in the NBI's investigation in any way?
6: No.
1: No. All right. So don't you consider your appointment as NBI director as participation on the part of BBM?
6: No.
1: No. Okay. All right. You mentioned a while ago that after the affidavit of investigation, it was submitted to the DOJ for evaluation, correct?
6: Further evaluation and finding if there's enough reason to file a case before the regional trial court or the proper court.
1: All right. And during your direct testimony, you also mentioned that as we speak, it is still pending, correct?
6: That is correct.
1: All right. Now, in other words, in terms of formal charge to be filed in court, that is still not available at the time, correct?
6: It's in the jurisdiction of the National Prosecution Service, which is under the Department of Justice.
1: But insofar as the case that the NBI filed with the DOJ, is it not the case that that charge does not include contracting for the assassination?
6: That is correct. What was filed was grave threat and inciting to sedition.
1: So in other words, at this point, VP Sara is not being made to answer for contracting for assassination.
6: That is exactly what that my testimony covered. That she is being investigated for contracting a person to kill the president. And that is a continuing threat not only to the life of the president, but to the national security of our country.
1: Not responsive, Your Honor. My question is if she's already being made to answer to that particular charge.
3: Made to answer, counsel, meaning has she been subpoenaed?
1: I'll be more specific. Has she been subpoenaed in terms of contracting for assassination?
6: Well, in this impeachment court, she's being on trial. And that is very well covered by the articles. To me, as a lawyer, not only as an NBI director, and as a former dean, that is a betrayal of public trust to me. Because she made an oath of office that she will protect, defend the Constitution, execute laws, do justice to others.
3: Director Potibag, let the court intervene at this juncture. That is not responsive to the question of counsel. Kindly just answer the question. Has the NBI issued a subpoena against the Vice President with respect to the crime of contracting a killer, allegedly?
6: At this point, Your Honor, not yet.
1: Not yet. Okay.
3: Please proceed, counsel.
1: That's enough. So no subpoena as of now. But in other words, has there been any affidavit of investigation relating to contracting for assassination?
6: My understanding is there was a subpoena issued at that time during the investigation to the Vice President, and the lawyer submitted an affidavit.
1: No. Again, not responsive, Your Honor. I'm talking about an affidavit of investigation executed by the NBI. Not yet. Okay. So at this point, would you agree with me that the DOJ has not found any basis for contracting for assassination?
6: Wala pa po. Wala pa.
1: All right. So at this point, as of today, there's simply no evidence to warrant the filing of a formal charge for contracting for assassination, correct?
6: That's why kung babalikan po natin yung aking testimonya, this is a continuing and an open investigation as to the contracting a killer.
1: So in other words, the reason why these are not present at this time because your investigation is still ongoing.
6: It's a case build-up and an open, active investigation.
1: All right. Very well. Now, you mentioned about grave threats and inciting to sedition. My question to you is, these subject matters fall under the category of felonies, correct?
6: That's correct.
1: Yeah. Now, in fact, based on the penalties involved as provided by law, these fall under the jurisdiction of the first level trial courts, correct?
6: Yes.
1: All right. Now, moreover, for one to be declared guilty of these felonies, the burden of proof is guilt beyond reasonable doubt, correct?
6: That is correct.
1: Now, guilt beyond reasonable doubt, is this a low threshold or a high threshold?
6: Beyond reasonable doubt, of course, it's a high threshold.
1: In fact, it is the highest threshold in criminal law, correct? So in other words, para lang for the benefit of the Filipino people watching, so hindi ka pwedeng magsampa ng kaso nang hindi mo kayang patunayan, correct?
6: Tama po yun, dahil meron pong Memorandum Circular number 20 ng Department of Justice kung saan sinasabi that when you file cases, there should be a reasonable certainty of conviction.
1: Thank you for that clarification. So if the threshold is guilt beyond reasonable, if this threshold of guilt beyond reasonable doubt is not reached, then the accused must be acquitted, correct?
6: Tama po yan.
1: And insofar as grave threats or inciting to sedition, it is the trial courts that will decide that, correct?
6: That is correct.
1: Not the DOJ.
6: The DOJ will submit the information and the resolution for prosecution. At the end of the day, it will be the court who will say whether it's guilty or not.
1: All right. Now, in your testimony earlier, you mentioned that there are leads on the alleged person that VP Sara talked to, correct?
6: Yes.
1: But let me ask you this. During that press con, did VP Sara mention the word assassin?
6: Wala po.
1: All right. Now, the investigation on these leads, are these already final?
6: Pakiulit po.
1: The investigation based on these leads that you mentioned, are these already final?
6: Hindi po.
1: Hindi pa
6: malino final. Po sinabi ko that this is a continuing and open investigation po.
1: Alright. So, in other words, you haven't given any opportunity for VP Sara to confront this alleged person, correct?
6: Hindi po.
1: Alright. But, will you agree with me that confronting this alleged person is part of due process?
6: Tama po. Kaya mas maganda nga po kung si VP Sara mismo magsabi dito kung meron siyang kinausap at kung sino kinausap.
1: But is that part of the SOP also that you give an opportunity for VP Sara to confront?
6: Tama po. Pag natukoy na po namin kung sino ang tao kaya niya kinausap, that is the time na siya po yamin kukumprontahin para siya po ay masagot niya kung itong taong talaga ito ang kanyang kinausap para patayin ang Pangulo.
1: Alright. My next question is very simple. So you offered your testimony before this impeachment court, even you performed SOP or giving opportunity to VP Sara to confront?
6: Malino naman po yung sinabi ko. 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
1: So considering that you're still pursuing those leads, don't you think that your testimony today is premature?
6: Hindi po. Sapagkat malinaw naman po sa statement ng ating Vice Presidente na meron siyang kinausap para patayin si Bongbong Marcos, si Lisa Marcos Araneta, si Martin Romualdez, at sinabi pa niya na walang biro. To us, sa law investigation, applying po namin yung pong methodology na ginagamit ng Secret Service sa Amerika, ay papasok po rito na ito isang malinaw na confession ng isang tao na meron siyang isang plano na pagpatay.
1: Okay, I'll move on. But I'll ask you, isn't that a trial by publicity which is not sanctioned by our laws?
6: Hindi po. Sapagkat kaya nga po namin hindi nilalabas yung aming pong mga confidential at secret investigation. Lamang nga po, tayo'y pinatitistigo rito na kailangan natin pong sabihin kung ano na naging takbo ng investigasyon. 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At pag tinanong po natin ito sa mga nakakaunawa ng law enforcement, ganito po talaga ang practice ng law enforcement.
1: In fact, you mentioned during your direct testimony that you cannot give further details, correct?
6: Tama
1: it's classified.
6: Po.
1: Okay. So, with all due respect, and I'll ask this in Filipino, with all due respect to you, Director Matibag, kung hindi nyo pa po pala kayang magbigay ng detalye, bakit nyo pa po nilabas na may leads kayo in the first place?
6: Sapagkat gaya po ng sinabi ko, malinaw naman na yung pagsasalita ng ating Vice Presidente na siya ay kumausap ng papatay at pumayag yung papatay na patayin ang mga individual na ito, meron pong pagkakasundo na gagawin po ang isang krimen.
1: Yeah, but my point is, wouldn't that prejudice your ongoing investigation that you come out here and you make statements that you already have leads?
2: Objection, Your Honor. That is speculative.
3: Witness may answer.
6: Kaya nga po ang dahilan niya, hindi ko mabanggit kung sino po yung mga persons of interest dahil doon po makukompromiso ang investigasyon na gumugulong.
1: Okay, at any rate, if this ongoing investigation progresses, that is the only time that a different charge will be executed against the Vice President.
6: Babalikan ko po ulit. Para po sa amin, malinaw na ang pagkontrata sa pagpapatay o nang papatay sa mga pangalang binanggit ay nadoon na. Applying the methodology ng Secret Service na binanggit ko po kanina. Ang hindi na lang po natin nakikita ay kung sino ang taong kinausap. Kaya ito po ay still open and continuing investigation.
1: At any rate, it's not yet final, correct?
6: Tama po.
1: All right. Now, you mentioned that the NBI is still conducting an investigation, ongoing investigation. Do you still use the video of the November 23, 2024 press con in this ongoing investigation?
6: Isa po ito, sabi baging, naging batayan para po dun sa 5-point na standard na pinitingnan po namin ay aming pong matugunan.
1: Alright, it's an almost 2-year-old video now. Do you think it's still relevant to your ongoing investigation?
6: Hindi po. Sapagkat hanggang sa ngayon nga, ay hindi pa natin nahanap kung sino ang taong kinausap po ng ating Vice Presidente.
1: Alright, very well. Attorney Matibag, do you know Mel Sabio?
6: Opo.
1: Alright. Now, about 2 months ago, an old audio-video file of the two of you circulated online. By the way, we won't show that video out of respect to the party's rights, as well as I saw your wife here also, out of your family members' rights and also out of Mel Sabio's rights. I'll just ask you a few questions. This video circulated online, and you already came out in the media. It was you and Mel Sabio in that video, correct?
6: Tama po yun. That's a private conversation sa dalawang makaibigan na hindi nagkakasundo.
1: Alright. And my only question to you is this. Did that incident demonstrate an emotional outburst on your part?
6: Kasama na po yun. Combination na ng galit at disappointment. At ako naman po inamin ko na yan ay isang pagkakamali na akin pong tinanggap na rin at tinagsisihan.
1: Alright. Can you recall what you said in that video?
6: Masama po yung aking mga sinabi. Meron pong hindi talaga kaya-aya.
1: Can you recall? Just give an idea of those who were not able to watch.
6: I cannot exactly recall because that was a really long time ago.
1: That's okay. Now, on July 10, 2026, you wrote a letter to Representative Luistro. Do you confirm this?
6: July 10, 2026. Opo.
1: All right. And in that letter, we can confront you with a hard copy, but we can also flash. In that letter, you mentioned, and I quote, "As director of the Bureau, I will personally attend to present the NBI at this summit of director and commissioner general level law enforcement leaders across the Asia Pacific, which will require my travel and attendance on those dates." Now, those dates pertain to July 21 to 2026. So today and tomorrow. Do you confirm this?
6: Opo.
1: All right. Now, in that letter, there was a prior letter to that, correct? Which you received from FBI Director Cash Patel.
6: Tama po.
1: Do you personally know Cash Patel?
6: Hindi po, pero hindi po siya personal kong kinilala.
1: All right. And did you inform him at any point that you're a lawyer?
6: Hindi ko po alam kung alam niya na abogado.
1: Ah, okay. That's interesting because in the letter, and I'll use my pointer again, he refer you as the Director Attorney Matibag. Which, and this record was submitted to this honorable court through the prosecution on July 30, 2026. Now, just a manifestation, this now forms part of the records of this case. Are you friends or did he just research about your being a lawyer?
6: Ganito po kasi ang nangyari dyan, meron pong high value target, one of the top 10 most wanted, Sen Kimball ang pangalan po niya, scam the government about 2.8 billion, number 2 po siya sa 10 most wanted. And we have a coordination thing with our local counterpart ng FBI station in Manila, si Ma'am Curtie, asking for her help for the extradition of this person who happens to have a problem in a court in Makati. They were expecting na ito pong taong ito ay matagal pa bago ma-extradite sa kanila. 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At sinabi na papasalam, katunayan po, nagpadala po ng letter of gratitude ang FBI. At yung pong pag-attend ko sa Bangkok, hindi naman po basta lang ako attend dun sa conference. There was an opportunity on the side na magkaroon po kami ng pagpupulong po ng personal leader Cash Patel.
1: Yeah.
6: Kaya po, gusto ko sana makadalo doon.
1: Thank you for that clarification. Anyway, I'm just asking because the schedule of the court actually changed or was altered because of this letter. Just a few questions on this. Now, upon perusal of this letter, it appears that sinularan kayo na diretsyo ni Director Cash Patel and walang address yung NBI. It just says Manila. Do you confirm the receipt of this letter?
6: It was sent through an email.
1: Through email, okay. Now, of course, before you wrote Representative Luis Tro, you first confirmed your attendance with air, am I right?
6: Wala pa po the confirmation dahil malinaw naman po sinasabi ko nga po kay Congressman Luis Tro na dalawang event yan na magkabay. Sayang yung opportunity na maaari kong makausap yung FBI director sapagkat it's very rare that an FBI director will talk to an NBI director. Yeah. Oh. So sinabi ko na baka naman pwede na mas mapaaga kung pwede lang at kung makikita naman po dalihan ko, respectfully I'm requesting. 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At sabi ko naman, pinabot ko po through Ma'am Courtney that probably we can arrange another day na magkausap po kami ni okay. Director Cash Patel.
1: Okay, thank you for clarification. At any rate, you're admitting that before you wrote Representative Luis Tro, hindi pa final yung confirmation mo dito kay Director.
6: Meron na pong arrangement.
1: Arrangement.
6: Pero alam po nila na ako'y magtitistigo. So kung malilipat po, that is the only time na ako po ay pupunta sa Bangkok po.
1: No, I'm talking about may confirmation na kayo ni Director Cash Patel before you wrote. Luis Tro, wala pa.
6: There was already an invitation and information channeled to their local representative, si Ma'am Courtney po.
1: Ma'am, sino yun, ma'am?
6: Siya po, si Courtney, siya po yung FBI representative okay. Dito.
1: At any rate, my question is, do you maintain that this is an official invitation from FBI?
6: Yes.
1: Cash,
6: all right. Katunayan, meron pong dumalo ngayon doon, yung pong aming representative ng IOD.
1: And it's also director or commissioner level?
6: Ano po, siya po ay division level po.
1: Are you at liberty to disclose the name?
6: Or? Yes po, Attorney Chris Hernandez.
1: Nandun siya sa Bangkok ngayon.
6: Nandun po siya ngayon.
1: Would you know kung si Director Cash Patel nag-attend dun sa Bangkok ngayon or nag-cancel din siya?
6: Hindi ko po alam. I have to get the information.
1: Alright, now, just one last manifestation, Your Honor. Again, these documents comprising of three documents, June 24, July 10, and July 13, were introduced by the prosecution and are now part of the records of this case. If I may be allowed to proceed. Now, I'll show you one last graphic and then I'll ask you a couple of questions thereafter. Can we show the graphic? All right. So, from the Daily Tribune.
2: Your Honor, please.
1: No question yet, Your Honor.
3: Let counsel finish with his question, right. And then the lead prosecutor may make her objection.
1: All right. This is from the Daily Tribune. Okay. And this is a public, entitled Public Trust Rating. I'll just focus on the green, not the red. No, but Vice President Sara Duterte, it says there 57%. And this was conducted by the Social Weather Station's SWS survey. Okay. Now, my question to you is this. You mentioned that you have an ongoing investigation. Do materials like this, insofar as how Filipino people view or trust VP Sara, have an effect in your investigation?
2: Objection.
3: Before the witness answers, lead prosecutor is recognized for objection. What is the basis of the objection?
2: Your Honor, the defense is showing a picture of the president and the vice president with a certain rating at the bottom. This has no relevance at all, Your Honor, with respect to the subject matter of this impeachment trial.
1: I think he has...
2: And we are objecting to the presentation of this picture, Your Honor.
1: I think it has... Just short...
3: Kindly allow the lead prosecutor... Are you done, ma'am?
2: Yes, Your Honor.
1: Just a short rejoinder, Your Honor.
3: Attorney Vinluanes...
1: The witness mentioned the term betrayal of public trust. And we can run the TSN back. Your Honor, of course, we're allowed... This is cross-examination. We're allowed to present controverting evidence to that statement.
3: The chair will allow the witness to answer despite that there is no date when this survey was taken. Kindly answer if you know, Director Matibag.
6: Gladly, Mr. Presiding Officer. Alam niyo po, Sir Bian... And all of us know, for the information of the public, a survey is just a snapshot of something. It doesn't necessarily follow na yung survey na yan is a, kumbaga, nakataga na sa bato. Pangalawa po, may mandato po ang NDI. We cannot be swayed by public opinion o kaya po ng aming personal na opinion. Kami po ay nag-iimbestiga, nababatay sa batas, nababatay sa proseso, at nababatay po sa ating itinakdang mandato base po sa pagtatatag ng NDI.
1: So the short answer to my question is no, it doesn't affect.
6: No, it will not.
1: Okay. I mentioned Daily Tribune. You write editorials for the Daily Tribune, correct?
6: Tama po. Long time ago po.
1: Long time ago. And in 2024, you wrote at least three editorials about VP Sara. Is that, can you recall?
6: Mari po. Mayroon po akong mga sinulat tungkol right. kay Vice President.
1: I'm showing you... This, no, not that one. The editorials, all right, from the Daily Tribune. And we have copies, hard copies that you can refer to. But it says here, Director Belvin Matibag. Do you confirm that it is you who authored these editorials?
6: Yes.
1: All right. Now, I'm showing you the first one entitled Inday Sara, the Bratinela, dated September 12, 2024. Do you confirm that you wrote this editorial?
6: That's correct, in my opinion column.
1: All right. And you also wrote, the Bratinela is a flat spare tire, dated October 24, 2024. Do you confirm this?
6: Yes.
1: All right. And you also wrote, Bratinela, Sara, and her bad habits, dated November 7, 2024. Do you confirm this?
6: Yes.
1: And in these editorials, you shared your opinions against VP Sara. Is that correct?
6: Well, unang-una po, siguro doon sa title na Bratinela, that is not my original. In fact, kaya ko po nasulat yan, yan ang mismo narinig ko ng kami magkakasama Daniel.
1: Alright, so my only question is, before you testified today, there were already instances in the past that you shared your public opinions against VP Sara.
6: Well, that is a opinion column.
1: Alright.
6: At meron po tayong mga pinagbabasihan dyan.
1: Okay. In fact, let me read one line from your editorial. It says there, as Inday Sara is being unmasked in the legislative inquiries and by her own mouth as an ill-bred bratinela, her public trust crumbles. You confirm that you included this statement in your editorial?
6: Yan po yung nakasulat.
1: Alright. And despite this position and the recent surveys show that VP Sara was even gained positive trust rating, as shown earlier, a positive 57. Do you confirm this?
6: Well, again, I'm saying na nung sinulat ko po yan, that is my opinion as an opinion writer.
1: Alright. Now, despite this positive trust rating by VP Sara, do you still maintain that, and I quote, her public trust crumbles?
6: Well, para sa akin po, nako niya yung NBI director itong ating pinag-uusapan sapagkat, sabi ko nga, ang ating po pag-iimbestiga ay nababase sa batas, nababase sa ebidensya, at prosesong nandoon na nang ako'y dumating po bilang NBI director.
1: All right, one last question on this before I let this point go. So considering the positive trust rating of VP Sara, can you really say that she betrayed public trust?
6: Magkaiba po yan.
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0: follow na pagka yun ang lumabas, ay yun na yung totoo. 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
1: Your Honor, at this point, Your Honor, the defense is constrained to ask for a continuance and we have our grounds therefore. Number one, Your Honor, the testimony of Director Batibag earlier consisted of a lot of new topics and it is we believe that it is the right of the respondent to intelligently cross-examine him on those topics. Again, Your Honor, those topics are not included in the articles of impeachment and are considered new. In fact, Your Honor, as earlier stated, we feel that these two topics are a violation of the respondent's right to be promptly and fully apprised of the exact charges against her. So we will need time, Your Honor, to go through those new materials and new points. Secondly, Your Honor, during direct examination, a document, a 100-page document was introduced and allowed by this court. And that document is unsigned and unauthorized. And we feel like for us to intelligently cross-examine the witness on this document that he mentioned, we feel that there's a need for a continuance, Your Honor.
2: What does the lead prosecutor say?
3: With all due respect, Your Honor, we object to the motion for continuance of the defense. The defense already started and propounded a lot of cross-examination questions to the witness, and the witness is simply answering completely, accurately, the questions which are being raised and propounded to him. We do not understand, Your Honor, why they will move for continuance after already raising a lot of questions.

0: Na-miss nyo na ba ako? 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
1: talaga yan. 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Is na yan.
2: MNL 48
3: with that.
2: With a tingay.
0: Top of the Legends Season 3 tuwing Lunes hanggang Biyernes sa pagkulitong oras alas 5 na hapon. 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

Message to all unemployed. My name is Aishel. I'm an entertainer. And I'm going to make your evenings wild by becoming the largest party host for the unemployed.

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1: Boy! Radyo po!
2: Tubo na!
1: Tawagan ko po si J.A. Papakita ng look.
3: Si Abogado, may hawak na po. 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
1: 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Ay, kailangan natin ng audio feed ng Senado, actually. Oh, ako lang bahala, ako lang bahala. Paki-off ang share screen mo, Nigel, please. Ako na bahala mag-ano ng Senate. Butik.
2: Walang trial.
0: Wait lang, YouTube ba ng Senate?
1: 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Oo.
0: Sige, sige, sige.
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4: So, to repeat, no trial on July 27th today, no trial on July 28th, that's Tuesday. On Wednesday, our trial is
0: Zoom. Wait, July 29 at 10 a.m.
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7: In August?

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0: 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I'm sorry, but... May nagsabi ito ah. My political stance is fascism.
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1: Yes.
3: Mister, okay. 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
1: Ano?
3: Aba dapat lang.
1: 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Okay.
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1: 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Ito na. Ang favorite cosplay ko ngayon is Egghead Luffy from One Piece.
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1: 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Ay, mahirap.
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5: Party club.
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1: Iba na yun.
0: Okay. I would like to review the new title of... I would like you to approve the new title of this program, Mr. Senior Vice President for Operations of Smile.
1: No!
0: The new title for this program will be Femboy Party Club!
1: No!
0: Let's go!
1: At dahil dyan, guys, i-anunsyo ko na po ang aking resignation dito sa Smile Network Incorporated. Para may salamat sa inyo.
5: Debut pa lang nag-resign. 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
1: Chares! 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
0: 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TBJ?
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1: 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So, ayun. Ang favorite music artist ko is Nico Rain, Yo Asobi, Mrs. Green Apple, and Lainey. Favorite tracks, Biyahe by Jan Roa or J. Roa, kung alam nyo yan. 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Mabigay.
3: And ay, next is you, ano?
1: Next is You by Lainey. And then, yung isa sa mga yearning songs ko, hindi ko alam kung pati tinatawag kong yearning songs, pero ayun, tuwing pinaplay ko siya, naiisip ko siya eh. Ay, mali, mali.
3: Ay, nako po. Nako po.
1: She's out of money in every single way. So, ayun, that is my yearning song, Out of My League by Lainey. And if you want to check out my socials, wala, so here are my socials. Facebook, Astriel. Instagram, and Twitch, and TikTok, XVAstriel as usual. And if you want to see my IRL content, you can visit Riru says, yes, baka tunog ng anime says, pero whatever, Riru says, X, Riru says, and TikTok, Riru says. Ayun lang naman yung socials ko. Okay, ang oras sa buong kabuluan, 6 na minuto nakalipas ng alas 9:09. Okay, so at this point, magbabalik ang Astriel's Party Club! Hey, hey, hey, hey, hey, hey, hey, hey, hey, hey, hey, hey, hey, hey.

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0: Gusto mo ba na mabasa ang iyong confession? 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

This episode may contain discussions of abuse, trauma, and sexual violence and can be heavy and difficult for some viewers. Viewer discretion is strongly advised. If you or anyone who has experienced these needs support, please refer to the episode description for resources. This is Bitterie's Midnight Sessions. Ayan! Good evening, everyone, and welcome to Season 5, Episode 2 of Bitterie's Midnight Sessions. Hello, hello! Okay, sasagutin ko actually yung sinabi ni Meps kanina bago matapos ang nag-iisang kabayag, Hayzen. Hindi ko siya natanong kay Sir Danny. Iya ako eh. Hindi ko alam kung paano ko sasabihin. Kung alam niyo lang na wala siya sa utak ko. I would have asked. I really would have asked. I mean, come on. I'm going tomorrow. I might actually see Danny Bonafé sa loob ng DCM. I might actually see Danny Bonafé sa loob ng DCM. But yes! Yes, AJ! We are repping the DZMM merch, y'all! Pero ano siya, it's so big na maikli yung shorts ko and it covers my shorts, y'all. It covers my shorts. So, ito yung pinakita sa inyo kagabi na t-shirt ng DZMM and meron siya dito. Ayan. So, merong, ayan, DZMM Radyo Patrol sa East 30 at DZMM and Televad. Must be really comfy. 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I think it is more of the dry fit fabric. Kasi ang nipis niya, AJ, wait, curious ako, anong ginawa mo nung punta tayo sa may DCM na part? Sa may DZMM na boot nung Sabado. Ano po doon? 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Nakita niya naman na kagabi yung sombrero nung second body ng ating show. But anyway, shirt din. Okay. I love the shirt. It's so free. Parang free niyang isuot. And yes, na-mention ko na to kanina that I'm really going to DZMM tomorrow. But I don't know how the fuck I'm gonna... I don't know how am I supposed to do it. Kasi kinakabahan din ako. Karangalan po ang makapasok sa newsroom nila. Let alone the ABS-CBN compound. It is an honor and a responsibility. But we're talking about DZMM anyway and I'm repping their t-shirt. So, ipagpapatuloy natin ang second part ng ating post-mortem premiere special ng MMS. So, kasi kahapon, we talked about basically the highlights. The game. Yung kay Ash. And yung unboxing ng ating mga napanalunan nung Sabado. But now, I am going to talk about the people that we met noong Saturday. We met a lot. And I had the audacity to make bida-bida. I had the audacity to make bida-bida. Oh, nagbida-bida talaga ako kahapon. And kung nakita nyo sa mga suot ko nung Sabado, I really did wear something lighter.
hindi kaya nung nag-vibe ako dahil malamig din sa loob ng vibe and aircon yun, but I wore something lighter dahil mainit ang pupuntahan. But maraming mga ano doon. I think the first one that I approached, well, aside from Attorney Noel, was actually Sir Peter. Yes, the Sir Peter Musngi.

Peter Musi, the man, the myth, the legend himself. I never thought I would actually see him in real life. And The Voice! Nagpaalam kami noon. Actually, ako nagpaalam ako. Sir, hello, Sir Peter. Can we take a picture po? And they're like, yes. But in like that very iconic ABS-CBN voice. Like, oh my God! It is such a dream! Like, ayan po ang picture namin. Nag-iisang Kenny G. Salamat sa pitik. Like, we all were just awed by the presence of a legend. But I am actually, here's the thing, I'm actually glad he's getting a resurgence now dahil sa balita patan. Kasi I believe, like, he's been, like, in the shadows for so long, eh. I don't recall seeing him in, like, any ABS-CBN program until balita patan. Like, yes, nabibinig natin na, like, we all hear his iconic voice. He's voiced a lot of vlogs sa ABS, station IDs and all that. But we never got to see what he looks like. I mean, alam natin na anak niya si Rain. If you know Rain Musngi, that's his kid. Another one who I was like very surprised to like see in real life is Danny Buenafe. But I don't think na post ko yon because it had some of my friends. So I don't know if it would be okay to like ask the consent of the people na nandun nung Sabado to flash this picture. Pero we saw Danny like around 4. No, I think that it was sometime after Sir Peter. But Sir Danny was tall. And I cannot believe he was tall. There is another person that we met, and that's Tony Velasquez. So yes, please save and please show our friends over here. No, he's taller. Like, actually mga siguro 5'6". 5'6 yata si Sir Danny. I mean, 5'2 ako eh. 5'2, so siguro mga nasa 166 centimeters si Sir Danny. Basta, matanggal siya. 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Hindi ko ina-expect. Well, we met a lot of reporters. You already saw Sir Dan Capuchon. Na shoutout pala tayo kagabi. So isa shoutout natin ulit. Hi Kuya Dan. Hi Kuya Dan. Ako yung nasa video mo na nagsasabi ng Ash can never. 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Ayun, we saw, but Tony was, Sir Tones actually very unhinged. I am not even kidding. He was as unhinged as he is in the programs he does on the radio. Nasabi ko sa kanya, nagtanong ako sa kanya, like, Sir Tony, bakit kayo nagsasabi ng patrol?
Ayun. Kasi daw parang it's, ewan ko, I'm kind of quoting this off the top of my head, pero sabi niya was something along the lines of, we want to make

0: I mean, sorry guys. I mean, I would have done the same with Sir Tony. I would have done the same of what he does. And I mean, I might talk about it here at some point. Yes, magiging very, I wouldn't say political in a sense, but there will be some kind of political commentary here. Pero hindi naman yung ano ha, yung hindi ganun, kalma. We're just going to, I don't know how to word it. Yeah. Sa mga, ayan, bago din tayo tumuloy sa ating narration and anecdotes, papakilala natin itong programa at itong nagaganap ngayon dahil for everyone's information, Midori's Midnight Sessions has been a thing since 2021. Isa siya sa mga passion projects ko ever since I've wanted to do a podcast. And this initially started as a live program. Kaya po walang episodes 1 to 9 dahil it was actually aired live, but it was never recorded. So everything about it, about episodes 1 to 8 is basically lost media. So I the reason why I came back to the live format is nakakamiss siya, honestly. It's been 5 years since I last did the live program, and for seasons 2 to 4 kasi it was podcast. It wasn't a podcast format, so and it used to come out every 12 midnight. So I recorded ahead of time at ilalabas ko ng alas 12 ng hating gabi kada linggo. And honestly, when I decided na gusto kong i-premiere itong MMS Season 5, yun talaga yung goal ko, was to bring back what was originally done during Season 1 na hindi ko nagawa. And ito na. And I'm so glad na everyone in here appreciates the program, enjoys it. Kahit na walang katapusang usapan dito. Yung pinaka-core naman ng MMS is still the same. It's still this. It's basically personal experiences, anecdotes. Kung trip ko mag-life advice, magla-life advice tayo. And I'd say I'm a pretty good advisor. Char! But going back, so sa mga hindi nakakilala sa pinaka sa host na to, ako. So alam niyo naman na yung ano, yung full name ko, 'di ba? I mean, yes, it's, my name is Midori Tachibana. I'm 25. Yes. And I happen to be the token girl ngayon sa lineup ng mga smile jocks. And I used to be the news director and chief anchor correspondent ng Cool FM. Ngayon po ay chief correspondent ako ng Smile News and Current Affairs. Lately, I've been learning a lot of radio stuff. Technical stuff to be specific, kasi syempre hindi naman tayo ano lang, one trick pony. I prefer actually being a jack of all trades. So hindi lang naman ito ang ginagawa ko. People already know I release music. People already know that I film and I write. And I'm kind of a content creator of sorts, char. I mean, technically, MMS is content. So Where is that? I game a lot. Nakita niya na ako ilang beses ako ang lalaro. Gabi din ang mag-grind. I have bangs, which I haven't had in 25 years. Which is still weird to me because I have a big, very big forehead. And I love makeup. I'm very much into fashion and makeup. One of my things, kung nakikita nyo tong, kung nakita nyo kahapon yung aking unboxing sesh sa ating premiere episode, ito po yung Hello Attorney na tasa natin na ngayon ay lalagyan ng makeup brush. Yun, marami yung ano.
1: We never stop trying makeup.
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0: 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Na pastel drawing ng aking kuya. But I'm not into drawing. I'm into writing again. And I'm into games. I love food. I have meron akong biskwit at meron akong honey. kain kayo, guys. Yes, that is Jonghyun in the back. Hindi lang siya kita masyado, but that is Jonghyun in the back. Sa camera. And yeah, I have things that I am into, and syempre, my first and last love will always be journalism. Kaya din talaga ako pumunta noong Sabado, cause I really wanted to go. Kaya salamat sa mga nag-sponsor dyan. Thank you, Lord. Pumaldo tayo, Lord. Pumaldo tayo nung Sabado. And I'm so happy about that kasi I get to share that passion na meron tayo sa mga ano, sa mga reporters na nakikilala natin. So I will give a huge shout out in two hear me outs. Unahin muna natin yung hear me outs natin kay Sir Jeff Caparaz. Ang gwapo niya po, IRL, like, hear me out talaga. Hear me out. Ang gwapo niya po. But believe that's just me. But like, oh my god, ang gwapo niya. And the second one is actually one of the new DZMM reporters, John Garner. Oh my god! I'm so sorry, y'all. Like, I am a girl and I'm gonna have crossover guys. So, like, for God's sake, my old is gay, so. Pero never yun, hindi yun naging dahilan para hindi magpatuloy na maging crush siya. Ayun. So yeah, shoutout po kay Sir Jeff at kay Jom. But the rest, like, I talked with Ate Mars, Marlene Padiebnos, the queen of the rising intonation extra. If you've heard her reports, ang lagi niyang extra is DZMM! I have coined that pretty recently. Nung Sabado ko lang siya na-coin. But like, yung ano niya kasi, di ba, parang nag-ano siya, like, it's just DZ, like, it's just parang sustained notes. Yes, that. Sustained notes, tapos biglang mag-rising intonation. Kaya, sabi ko, I thought, nung Sabado, okay, let's call her the queen of rising intonation. And syempre, We met Pam Vasquez. Shout out to her. Taga Etivac din pala siya. Specifically Dasma. So at least malapit-lapit sa akin. Charot. And shout out din kay Christian Yosores. And kay Zeus de Gaspi na I somewhat knew because of his output sa Green FM nung estudyante pa siya ng Lasal Dasma. kilala ko siya dahil he's a mood of Kuya Pao and Kuya Paul Samarita. Yon. Yes, be, Lasal Dasma si Zeus. Lasal Dasma si Zeus. I know kasi kaklase niya ngayon, kaklase niya yung friend namin. Isa. If you guys know LJ Abadinas from One Sports, yon, magkaklase sila. Magkaklase sila. But aside from that, shout out kay Kelly Cordero. Ang ganda ng mata niya. I love her eyes, y'all. Siyang sobrang singkit na parang it's borderline pointed. Na parang nakaganon siya. Parang siya naka-letter V. And it's so alluring. I loved her eyes. But lately kasi, hindi ko siya nakikita mag-report. So, pretty much the only... pretty much the only people I saw was the people the reporters I do know are some of the guys na nandun sa event na yun no Sabado. And we also have, going back to the anchors, we have aside from Tita Liza, Kuya Dan, who we mingled with for a long, long time. Attorney Noel, I got to chat with him for what feels like eternity. I'm still thinking. Si Miss Rica, si Madam Rica, na kung ewan ko kung napansin niyo to in one of one of the Balita Patan episodes. 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Oh my God. Oklulu is so mother. She was so mother during the number. Oh my God. She was, y'all, she was cunty. And I love it. She was cunty and I love it. She was serving cunt. She was serving mother. You know. And Coach V is so sweet. Yes. Coach V is sweet. I still remember nung nanonood ako ng pagbabalik ng DCMM. And I believe she was the anchor after Alvin and Johnson that time. 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

0: Ayan, nagbabalik po ang Vietnamese Midnight Session Season 5. Yes, limang season na po ang MMS today. We haven't really gotten to the best part of the whole day. Kasi guys, this happened like sometime after the Silka event, which I already showed kahapon. Throughout the day kasi, I was chatting with Tita Liza. Like, yes, it's a very sporadic conversation, pero thanks to a request na ginawa ko the day before we went to Caloocan, sabi ko kay Attorney Noel and kay Tita Liza sa hello attorney was, can we reserve po ng merch, kaya po nagkaroon kami ng merch. But more than that, thank you attorney kasi we actually had queries for him and he came in so much clutch. I know he was busy, but I still cannot believe I got to meet him in person and he was so sweet. It was so much fun to talk to. Like, I was really complimenting him na kunya din kasi ng ano niya, like, he's such a hip guy. I'm not even gonna lie. Like, when I watch him say hello attorney, it's really adorable to see na ang hip niya magsalita. He has a very calm aura around him, pero at the same time loko-loko din siya. Tapos Ken, this was the time na nagpapaperma si yung friend ko ng picture ni Tita Liza from a few years back. I believe it was 2022 kasi I remember seeing that picture. tapos tinutulungan namin mag-video si Attorney Noel. iPhone 17. 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But in all seriousness, Tita Liza was like really pretty in person. I am not even kidding. So, of course, the visuals come with the twist. 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When we meet, I knew we would click. And we actually did, like, ang lakas ng trip namin, parang, tunay nga ang lukso ng dugo. 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I mean, they know my name, what's the point? 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It was just really she was fun to talk to. It was fun being with her. Ken? I will ask you this. Anong nangyari? 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But, when they do, I will spam the shit out of the live chat. I'm not even kidding. 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Like, what was the point, y'all? You heard my name. 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Yes! Kasi, like, fuck the people that do not spell my name correctly or mispronounce it. I will kill you. I will milk you. I will milk you talaga ang sasabihin ko sa inyo. Kill Google. 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Patayin ng Google. Patayin ng data centers. Umaldo pa nga eh. Nagulat nga ako eh. Diba? 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Like, siguro, bandang 5 p.m. I was literally so exhausted. Like, I feel like my body was sore. Like, my entire body was freaking sore. And I will be honest, sobrang sulit. Totoo, sobrang sulit. I will not forget what happened. Parang ano nga, ika nga sa caption ko sa IG post, it was the Jorn fan meet to end all Jorn fan meets kasi it was not even a contest. My God, it was never a contest kasi grabe. Wala akong masabi. Like, yes, nakakuha ka ng merch, nakakuha ka ng sabon, sangkatunta sabon. Binigay ko na nga yung iba dun sa ano eh, sa kuya ko through my niece. But more importantly was the fact that I got to meet a lot of the people that I admire IRL. And that was something that I never will ever experience here. Like, just staying here inside the room or inside, like, yung comfort zone pa. Like, I always believe the best things that happened to me happened because I am somebody who loves adventure. And honestly, going to Caloocan was the adventure. Naligaw man ako. 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Sayang, but that was okay. But like, kasi kung if I remember correctly, yun yung kumakanta sina Sir Danny, Sir Tony, and Sir Peter ng New York, Diyos ko po. 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But honestly, I will repeat that again. 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So, parang, ano, ang daming pwedeng gawin. Ang daming pwedeng gawin to improve that kind of anniversary celebration. But honestly, I would still kill to be there. I would really, really kill to be there again. Wag lang kayo matutulad kay Tita Liza na ano, na napagalitan dahil hindi pumunta. 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Sorry na Athena. Sabi niya kasi ang anniversary pinag-uusapan pa yung BGM pan letter sender. Sorry na be. Ako may kasalanan nito kasi the usual format kasi of MMS was really something na parang personal anecdote confession kind of thing. Syempre confession din naman to, and I mean, to be fair kasi, I have talked about it in the past seasons. Na ganito yung ano, ganito yung BGM na nagpe-play. I've talked about it in 3 seasons in the podcast era. So season 2, Jorn Sam na kami nag-organize, I talked about it, tapos ganito yung background. Season 3, I did the same. Season 4, ganun din. So, alam niyo yun, like, kung nanonood kayo ng MMS, please check your podcast providers and yung YouTube channel. Ganun talaga. Sorry, guys. 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Shit, Gio. If you know, you know. If you know, you know. RJ. 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
1: Nah.
0: Joke lang, kuya pa.
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0: 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And mga advantages nga naman ng nag-aaral ng Korean. I had the time with the most amazing people that could have been with me if I was okay lang. Shoot.
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0: 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Ang ating SBB for Ops dito sa Smile Network. Ayan. 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Magbabalik daw kami the Miss Midnight Zone.

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kalimutan ko kasi alam niya naman na binigyo for the first time kahapon na ako rin na magsasara ng istasyon. ako ang tagabukas ng istasyon at ako rin ang tagasara. At sunod-sunod dito, charot, hindi, I'm so glad. Naalala ko tuloy kasi nung, this was like in June, so we're only like a month after the long lost pamangkin thing happened. And Tita Liza, love you. Like, honestly, I cannot believe na may kapareho na ako ng kalokohan sa ano. I never thought na mga reporters nga naman na mag-share ng isang brain cell. Ay, mali-mali. Sa Senado pala yun, guys. Sa Senado pala yun. But, here's the thing, like, yeah, so glad that I went kasi parang, aside from the fact that, parang feel ko pag nakikita ko yung mga reporters and see them do their work or see them be like there to mingle with the people, sobrang na-appreciate yung ganong kind of mindset kasi some are just preferring to stay low-key, I guess. Like, hindi sila yung mga tao na, na ganun yung kind of mindset or to, like, give back. I haven't really heard of anybody na kind of stingy about that. And I am so glad na ito yung naging platform nila at nagiging platform ko rin ng MMS to really be a look behind the scenes into the world of journalism. Kahit na meron na akong storyline at meron tayong writer's notes na hindi ko alam kung kailan pa babalik, but rest assured, when it does come back, I will be committed to it. Pero ngayon kasi we're gonna give way to the accounts and I am going to try my best na maka-enroll this year kasi hindi pa pumabalik sa akin yung advisor ko. 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Like, ang naisip ko, like, should I go? Should I not? Ano ba, be? Like, paano ba natin to gagawin? Do we do the same shit that we did in 2022? Hindi ko alam. But anyway, wish me luck tomorrow in the interview. And final, guys, makakapasok na ako sa loob ng GZMM. Actually, no, sa ABS-CBN compound. Makakapasok na ako sa ABS-CBN compound. So, yan. Maraming salamat po sa mga nanood at nakisaya at nakishare ng kanilang mga sentimento dito sa ating Midweek Midnight Session. And, I guess I will see you tomorrow then. Goodbye, everybody. Bye! Ako rin ang maririnig doon sa sign-up, so huwag kayong aalis.

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